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4: Good morning, I'm John Michael. One Nation continues to surge in popularity across Australia. For the first time in news poll history, Pauline Hanson's party is now more popular than Labor, with 31% of the primary vote compared to the ALP's 30. The coalition is on just 18%. One Nation MP Barnaby Joyce telling Seven the public is simply fed up with the major parties.
5: They feel that their life just does not change. You talk about the housing crisis, it hasn't changed, and to be quite frank, it didn't get much better under the coalition.
4: The PM has joined in the tributes to a former Australian of the Year who's lost his battle with brain cancer aged 59. Richard Scolyer was a pioneer in the space of melanoma research. Anthony Albanese says we've lost one of our brightest lights.
6: Professor Scolyer walked his uncertain path, as he called it, with courage, determination and grace.
4: Donald Trump has had a meltdown during an NBC interview. The US president was being challenged on several claims, including the 2020 American elections, when he dropped his mic and stormed out.
7: Your one-sided crooked network. Sorry, let's call it quits because I've had enough. Thank you, darling. Have a good time.
8: Mr. President, I traveled all the way to Wisconsin.
4: And Kim Kardashian has been slammed on social media for ignoring iconic reporter Martin Brundle at the Monaco F1 Grand Prix. After the reporter asked him how she was doing today, she ignored him and looked away.
0: 5MU Sport.
4: In sport, Tigers coach Benji Marshall has apologised to fans following the 68-0 thrashing to Penrith in the NRL. The win is the biggest Panthers victory in the club's history. Marshall says it's embarrassing.
9: That performance was just unacceptable in terms of what we expect. I'm actually surprised they stuck around as long as they did today. It was clear to me from the start we weren't there.
4: And Alex Zverev has won his maiden Grand Slam title, beating Flavio Cabolli in 5 sets in this morning's French Tennis Open decider.
0: For more local and national news, head to 5mu.com.au.
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3: For your King's birthday holiday, it should be mostly sunny across our region. 18 degrees expected in Murray Bridge, Adelaide and Strathalbyn. Mount Barker expecting a top of 17 today. Victor Harbour 18 and Mount Lofty 15 degrees. The outlook for your Tuesday, it should be mostly sunny and we're expecting a shower or two on Wednesday.
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3: Let's be frank. Australia's immigration system is broken. The numbers are too high and the standards are too low. Albo has brought in a record 1.4 million people in 3.5 years, putting pressure on housing and essential services. Australians can see the country they love changing for the worse. That's why the Coalition has announced a migration policy with Australian values at its heart, putting Australian values first, stopping system abuse, and showing a red light to radicals.
4: Authorised by Tony Passon for the Liberal Party, Riverview Road, Murray Bridge.
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3: Good morning, I'm John Michael. Parts of the country's north have been placed on tsunami watch after a massive undersea earthquake in the Philippines. The magnitude 8.2 quake struck this morning. The tsunami watch is currently in place for parts of the Northern Territory and Christmas Island. The Prime Minister has paid tribute to former Australian of the Year Richard Scollier following his death at the age of 59. The renowned melanoma researcher was diagnosed with an aggressive form of brain cancer in 2023. Anthony Albanese says it's a devastating loss.
4: Australia has lost one of our brightest lights and our biggest hearts.
3: Barnaby Joyce says One Nation's rise in popularity is a reflection of how bad the government is failing Australians. The latest news poll shows 31% of the public now support One Nation, ahead of Labor on 30% and the Coalition on 18%.
5: The polling are over Labor and they're over the Coalition.
3: That's Joyce there on 7. The poll also reveals that 60% of us are now dissatisfied with Anthony Albanese's job as PM. Australia's richest off-road race has been rocked by the death of a competitor. Investigations are continuing into how the motorbike rider died in the Fink Desert Race at the weekend. And close to 950 people have made this year's King's Birthday Honours List. Among them, Holocaust survivor Lily Wolfe and Detective Inspector Dean Thomas, who led the probe into mushroom killer Aaron Patterson.
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3: In sport, Alex Zverev has claimed his first major title after downing Flavio Cavoli in the French Tennis Open decider this morning. The German star winning in a four-hour five-step marathon, and he had nothing but praise for his opponent.
6: I want to congratulate Flavio. Unbelievable 2 weeks reaching your first Grand Slam final. Playing this way in your first Grand Slam final is incredible. Not many people do that.
3: And in the AFL last night, the Blues had a 5-point win over the Bombers, while in the NRL, the Sharks downed the Dragons by 22 points.
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10: For your King's Birthday holiday, it should be mostly sunny across our region. 18 degrees expected in Murray Bridge, Adelaide and Strathalbyn. Mount Barker expecting a top of 17 today. Victor Harbour 18 and Mount Lofty 15 degrees. The outlook for your Tuesday, it should be mostly sunny and we're expecting a shower or two on Wednesday.
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1: So on the text line, Lisa J of Goolwa Beach. She says, good afternoon, Chris. 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
4: Good afternoon, I'm John Michael. The Prime Minister believes voters feeling left behind is a reason for One Nation's ongoing surge in the polls. Today's news poll puts One Nation's primary vote a point clear of Labor's and 13% ahead of the Coalition's. Anthony Albanese says people feel the system isn't working for them.
5: They're working hard, struggling to save, can't get their own roof over their head.
4: A tsunami watch has now been cancelled across the northern parts of Australia after a powerful earthquake hit near the Philippines. The magnitude 8 quake struck this morning, initially triggering alerts in the Northern Territory and Christmas Island. Warnings, however, remain in place across parts of Southeast Asia. Former Australian of the Year, Professor Richard Scollier, has died following a battle with brain cancer. Nationals leader... Former Australian of the Year, Professor Richard Scollier, has died following a battle with brain cancer. Nationals leader Matt Canavan telling Nine he's left behind a legacy.
6: He saved many lives and perhaps most importantly the inspiration I think he'll give to all Australians for the bravery and courage he faced his own troubles.
4: Australia's richest off-road race has been rocked by the death of a competitor. Investigations are now continuing into how the motorbike rider died in the Fink Desert Race at the weekend. And Donald Trump has had a meltdown during an NBC interview, the US president lashing out at a journalist when she challenged him on claims the 2020 American election was rigged.
0: 5MU Sport.
4: In sport, Reece Walsh has been recalled to the Queensland squad for Game 2 of Origin. He's been included on the bench with Ezra Mum dropped. Coach Billy Slater excited to have him back in the squad.
7: Yeah, we just think it's the best thing for the footy team. I've got a great relationship with Reece.
4: Today we've got one game in the NRL with the Bulldogs hosting the Eels, and in the AFL, the Magpies take on the D's at the MCG in the Big Freeze Clash. Last night, Carlton came from behind to beat Essendon by 5 points.
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11: For your King's Birthday holiday, it should be mostly sunny across our region. 18 degrees expected in Murray Bridge, Adelaide and Strathalbyn. Mount Barker expecting a top of 17 today. Victor Harbour 18 and Mount Lofty 15 degrees. The outlook for your Tuesday, it should be mostly sunny and we're expecting a shower or two on Wednesday.
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0: 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We are rolling up our sleeves. I'm getting on the tools. And together with our mates at Forex, giving one pub the ultimate makeover. 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
1: Hi there, I'm Matt McDonald. The family of Professor Richard Scollier has paid tribute to the former Australian of the Year following his death at the age of 59. The renowned melanoma researcher passed away yesterday following a three-year battle with brain cancer. His brother-in-law, Charlie Nichols, says he leaves behind a huge legacy.
2: He will live on through his published work in melanoma, his impact on brain cancer treatment, his honest and raw media interviews and social posts, which lifted the veil of secrecy around cancer.
1: Widespread damage is being reported across parts of the Philippines after a huge undersea earthquake that has also triggered tsunami warnings across the region. The 7.8 magnitude quake struck the south of the country. Tsunami warnings have been issued for parts of the Philippines, Indonesia and Malaysia, as well as Taiwan, Japan and Papua New Guinea. A tsunami watch that was issued for parts of northern Australia has since been cancelled. Israel says it has struck military targets in Iran, ignoring warnings from Donald Trump not to retaliate. The strikes come after Iran launched missiles into Israel in response to its attacks on Lebanon. Trump had earlier urged Benjamin Netanyahu not to react because a deal with Iran was near. And TV host and comedian Rove McManus admits he never expected to receive a King's Birthday honour. He's one of 949 Australians being honoured today. He's been made a member of the Order of Australia for services to media, entertainment and the community.
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1: Queensland coach Billy Slater's recalled Reece Walsh for State of Origin 2 next week in Melbourne. Walsh will come onto the bench, forcing Ezra Mam out of the squad. Round 14 of the NRL wraps up this afternoon with the Eels taking on the Bulldogs. A massive crowd is beginning to pile into the MCG for this afternoon's Collingwood-Melbourne clash, with Big Freeze 12 taking place. It's the first Big Freeze without the legendary Neil Danaher, who passed away last month after a 13-year battle with MND. That's the latest in news and sport.
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7: Mostly sunny in our region for the rest of this afternoon, and as you head back to work on Tuesday, make the most of the mostly sunny conditions. Tomorrow in Murray Bridge, expecting a top of 20 degrees. Adelaide, 21 tomorrow. Strathalbyn heading for 21 as well. Mount Barker, 19. Victor Harbour, 20. And Mount Lofty, 17 degrees. Showers are expected to move in on Wednesday.
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4: Hi there, I'm Matt McDonald. Hopes of a peace deal in the Middle East have faded again after a series of fresh missile strikes. Iran launched strikes on Israel in response to its attacks on Lebanon. Israel has since launched retaliatory strikes on several targets inside Iran, despite Donald Trump urging them to hold fire. A state funeral will be held for former Australian of the Year Richard Scollier, who's passed away at the age of 59 following a battle with brain cancer. Prime Minister Anthony Albanese says his cancer research leaves a lasting legacy.
5: The world is a better place because of Richard Scollier's contribution. That's a contribution that will go on through the work done in his name, but also the work that he has done, which advanced the cause of finding a cure.
4: At least one person has reportedly been killed and several others injured after a large earthquake struck the southern Philippines. Several buildings have collapsed as a result of the 7.8 magnitude quake, which has also triggered tsunami warnings across the region. Officials have warned waves of up to 3 metres could hit some parts of the Philippine coast. Police investigating the alleged kidnapping and murder of elderly Sydney man Chris Bagsarian are now trying to identify a fifth person they believe may be able to help. The man was seen in a hardware store 2 days before the 85-year-old was taken from his home in what's believed to be a case of mistaken identity. 4 other men have already been charged and remain before the courts.
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4: The Pies welcome back Harry Perryman and Jack Buller for this afternoon's clash with Melbourne at the G. Steel Sidebottom's being rested while Ned Long has been dropped. Big Freeze 12 is getting underway ahead of the clash, the first since the death of Neil Danaher. Dolphins forward Cooley Kefu Finifuaki will make his Maroons debut in next week's showdown against the Blues in Melbourne. The 22-year-old, who was the 20th man for Game 1, will replace the injured Pat Carrigan. This afternoon, it's the Bulldogs and the Eels. That's the latest news and sport.
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1: Mostly sunny in our region for the rest of this afternoon, and as you head back to work on Tuesday, make the most of the mostly sunny conditions. Tomorrow in Murray Bridge, expecting a top of 20 degrees. Adelaide, 21 tomorrow. Strathalbyn heading for 21 as well. Mount Barker, 19. Victor Harbour, 20. And Mount Lofty, 17 degrees. Showers are expected to move in on Wednesday.
0: Hot chips in Horseshoe Bay. A burger with a lot of Balhanna. Or how about a milkshake at Manham? We also love sinking our teeth into better music and more of it. 5MU.

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4: Look out for some telecommunications works on Flaxley Road near Wellington Road, Mount Barker. That's also affecting both directions. Speeds are at 40. In Piccadilly, works on Piccadilly Road near Hanson Street, causing delays for both directions. Speeds are at 25. 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
5: Hi there, I'm Matt McDonald. The MCG is a sea of blue beanies this afternoon for Big Freeze 12, the first since the death of Neil Danaher. Earlier, thousands donned their beanies for the walk to the G and were even joined by Melbourne coach Stephen King. Danaher's daughter, Beck, has told Seven it's a special moment.
6: Everyone's doing Dad proud. It's just so special to see the community rally. And I think, again, it's for those people that are fighting against the beast. When we see people come together to see the community that cares, it just lifts that spirits. And this is what Big Freeze is all about.
5: Israel says it has struck missile launch sites and other infrastructure in Iran after Iran filed ballistic missiles at Israel. It's the biggest escalation in the conflict since April. Israel says it has also intercepted a missile fired from Yemen. Tsunami waves in excess of a metre have hit parts of the Philippine coast following a massive earthquake. The 7.8 magnitude quake struck the south of the country earlier today, causing widespread damage. Officials are trying to verify reports of at least five deaths. The family of former Australian of the Year Richard Scollier has accepted the offer of a state funeral following his death at the age of 59. The renowned melanoma researcher died on Sunday after a three-year battle with brain cancer. And Aussie Rose Byrne has missed out on a prestigious Tony Award. Byrne was up for Best Performance by an Actress in a Play for her role in Fallen Angels, but she was pipped for the award by Leslie Manville.
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5: Action is now underway in this afternoon's King's Birthday AFL clash at the G between Collingwood and Melbourne. The D's have welcomed back experienced defenders Jake Lever and Tom McDonald. And Jacob Carraz and Stephen Crichton will take their place in the Bulldogs side for this afternoon's NRL clash with the Eels, despite being under injury clouds. The Eels are without Mitch Moses, who's recovering from a hamstring strain that saw him ruled out of Origin 1, but he's still hoping to get picked for Origin 2 when the Blues side is announced tonight. That's the latest news and sport.
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7: Mostly sunny in our region for the rest of this afternoon, and as you head back to work on Tuesday, make the most of the mostly sunny conditions. Tomorrow in Murray Bridge, expecting a top of 20 degrees. Adelaide, 21 tomorrow. Strathalbyn heading for 21 as well. Mount Barker, 19. Victor Harbour, 20. And Mount Lofty, 17 degrees. Showers are expected to move in on Wednesday.
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1: The majors all moving okay at this stage. The Murrayland South Coast and Hills areas looking fine. If you're heading through Mount Barker, though, at Flaxley Road near Martin Road, it's slowing around ongoing works. The same too through Callington at the Southeastern Freeway near Callington Road, dropping to 60 for inbound travellers through there. 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
9: All good across the majors at this stage. The Murraylands South Coast and Hills areas moving nicely. Through Mount Barker at Flaxley Road near Wellington Road, speeds have dropped to 40 with one lane closed. And around Callington on the South Eastern Freeway near Callington Road, down to 60 for inbound travellers. Dinner just got exciting. 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
10: Hi there, I'm Matt McDonald. There have been emotional scenes at the MCG for the first Big Free since the death of Neil Danaher. Tens of thousands of fans in blue beanies have packed the G to watch celebs go down the slide, with Governor-General Sam Mostyn becoming the highest-ranking Australian to take the plunge, dressed as Danaher himself. She's told Seven he represented all that's good in the world.
11: If everyone was like Neil Danaher, this country would be unstoppable. It would be the most caring place that put community at the heart of everything, cared for other people, and where we didn't always focus on the bad things, but showed up at our very best.
10: Former NRL player Jai Arrow tossed the coin before the game, just weeks after revealing his own MND battle. Iran has reportedly begun a new wave of missile attacks on Israel as the tit-for-tat continues. Loud explosions have been heard over parts of southern and central Israel. The strikes come after Israel launched retaliatory strikes on key sites in Iran in response to their initial wave of attacks. At least 4 people have been confirmed dead and more than 200 injured after a large earthquake struck the southern Philippines. The 7.8 quake damaged dozens of buildings and set off tsunami waves in excess of a metre along parts of the Philippines coast. And former Australian of the Year Richard Scully is being remembered as courageous and an inspiration following his death at the age of 59. The leading melanoma researcher died on Sunday following a 3-year battle with brain cancer.
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10: Some harrowing scenes at the MCG with Melbourne forward Brody Majacek stretchered off after awkwardly hitting his head on the turf during a tackle. Collingwood has injury worries as well, with Braden Maynard suffering another dislocated shoulder. Late in the second quarter, it was Collingwood leading 32-30. And action's underway in this afternoon's NRL clash between the Dogs and Eels. Connor Tracy's back for the Dogs, while Harrison Edwards has come into the Eels starting side at hooker. That's the latest in news and sport.
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14: Mostly sunny in our region for the rest of this afternoon, and as you head back to work on Tuesday, make the most of the mostly sunny conditions. Tomorrow in Murray Bridge, expecting a top of 20 degrees. Adelaide, 21 tomorrow. Strathalbyn heading for 21 as well. Mount Barker, 19. Victor Harbour, 20. And Mount Lofty, 17 degrees. Showers are expected to move in on Wednesday.
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16: 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Yeah, personal friend.
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20: 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That's what the J stands for.
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25: It's showtime.
26: Hello there, Amanda. Happy King's birthday.
27: No one has ever said the word happy King's birthday.
26: It still feels weird. I still feel like I'm going to say happy Queen birthday.
27: But you've never said happy Queen's birthday either.
26: I've always just said the Queen's birthday long weekend. Anyway.
27: Yes, that's right. And my next question, have you bought him anything?
26: The King? What would I buy him?
27: A new brother.
26: Of course, we're not here today for the public holiday, but because everyone's got it. I said for Queensland. And Western Australia, they're the only two that don't have it.
27: Well,
26: because you've got other days that have happened.
27: Yeah.
26: So we're
27: you,
26: here.
27: But I think you celebrate, it's like the horse's birthday.
26: Yeah, yeah.
27: You celebrate the king's birthday on another day.
26: I think it'd be
27: so he gets more presents that way. He gets them spread out
26: over
27: the year.
26: That's what we should do for the ladies in our lives. We just have one particular day. So your anniversary, wedding, everything, birthday is on one day. So it just happens on one day.
27: I know you don't believe this.
26: It would really,
27: is this how you talk to your wife?
26: It would.
27: Oh, is it, Brendan?
26: It would really,
27: is it really going to give her a sugar cube on that one day?
26: Celebrating the King's birthday today. We've got much coming up. TikTok Tucker.
27: Yes, one of our ones. You think that sounds disgusting? What's it going to be like?
26: It was Heath worthy.
27: We also talk about King Charles and the particular kind of sandwiches and the way he eats his sandwiches, which is historically very interesting.
26: And Amanda's evening scroll is coming up. It's Jonesy and Amanda driving you home for Jam Nation.
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1: Let's do it. Let's do TikTok Tucker.
2: You hungry?
3: TikTok. I enjoy cooking bacon and stop working with while you're making slack.
4: Well, Amanda Tucker.
5: What are you?
6: An idiot sandwich.
7: Gonna make you go, yeah.
0: We make food from TikTok and eat it.
1: Now, this one could be rage bait. You know, sometimes you see a recipe and you think, that's just to annoy me. Like when people make tiramisu in the
0: vegetable crisper.
1: Or in the compartment between the two seats in their car. That kind of thing. But
0: what about the one where they get the nachos and they put it on the family table and just smear it all over the table?
1: That's not for me. But this is a recipe that I'm going to make in bowls, so it should be okay. Mm-hmm. But it does combine savoury and sweet, and sometimes that's where the best TikTok tuckers lie.
0: Yep.
1: Today,
0: some people say our show's like that.
1: Yeah, maybe. Today we're making, get ready, Ryan, don't pull a face, we are doing tuna ice cream. So here's the ingredients. Ice cream, tuna, creamy ranch dressing, not much of it, just a sprinkle, crispy fried shallots, and some chili flakes. So you up for it? I'll make one and see how we go. Look at the size of this spoon. This is like the sort of spoon you get at the service station when you have to go to the toilet. They attach a key to it. They must have a giant sign that says, I'm off to the toilet. Anyway.
0: Well, I see you've got your own key at the local servo, don't you?
1: First of all, I put ice cream into a bowl. Yep. Let's start
0: you've
1: with the
0: got
1: ice
0: your
1: cream.
0: Standard IGA ice cream there.
1: Indeed. Vanilla flavoured.
0: I love vanilla.
1: I do too.
0: It's my bag. It's a lot of ice cream.
1: It is, isn't it? I've taken too much.
0: Well, who's that for?
1: Oh, this spoon is too big to get smaller scoops. Here we go. All right, get your stomach out of the way.
0: That was not my stomach.
1: Then I add a can of tuna, including the tuna juice.
0: Oh, no.
1: Yeah, I'm sorry,
0: no,
1: everyone.
0: Not the
1: juice. That's what the recipe says.
0: Oh.
1: Tuna and juice in on top of.
0: That's
1: it smells like cat food.
0: Oh, are you sure it doesn't say drain it?
1: No, it doesn't. I like that would be any better. Okay, on top of that, we add, look at it swimming in there.
0: Oh, no.
1: Mank. A drizzle of ranch dressing. What's a drizzle? We think about that.
0: Oh, that's.
1: And then crispy shallots. I normally like these. Putting those on the top like that.
0: Yep.
1: Thank you. And then some chili flakes.
0: Right.
1: When we return, we will. Oh, cripes. We will be eating our tuna ice cream.
0: Okay. It's Jonesy and Amanda driving you home for Jam Nation.
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11: A relatively cruisy run out there at this stage. Still no dramas to report if you're heading home through the Murrayland South Coast and Hills areas. They're moving nicely to Mount Barker, though, at Flaxley Road near Wellington Road. Speeds have dropped to 40 through there with a lane closed around ongoing roadworks. And the same, too, in Goolwa at Cadell Street near Gardiner Street, down to 40 in both directions as well. 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

0: Jones, your demand of driving you home for Jam Nation. We are into it. TikTok Tucker.
1: You hungry?
2: TikTok. I enjoy cooking bacon and stop working with lawyer.
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5: What are you?
6: An idiot sandwich.
7: Gonna make you go yuck.
0: In which we make food from TikTok and eat it.
8: Ryan's covered his face because
0: it smells in here.
8: Because of the tuna juice. You don't expect it with ice cream. We're making tuna ice cream. I've seen this on TikTok. Ice cream, tuna, French, creamy ranch dressing, fried crispy shallots and chili flakes.
0: I like all of those things individually, but not together.
8: Well, that's what we're trying. You have it in front of you, gentlemen, please.
0: No, I haven't got mine yet. Oh, don't give me the gross melty one.
8: They're all gross.
0: Look, he's giving me the gross melty one.
8: What's interesting is with the colour, you can't tell whether that's ice cream or ranch dressing. So when I say, Ryan's trying to dry heave and we haven't even started.
0: No.
8: It's the tuna. The problem was you had to a can of tuna and the juice is what it said.
0: But you didn't have to.
8: Well, I follow the recipe on TikTok. Okay.
0: Yeah, but when you read the Kama
8: Sutra. Look at Ryan.
0: When you read the Kama Sutra, do you follow the recipe? I heard you cut a few corners.
8: Ryan's heaving. Hasn't even had a taste. Have another sniff. Have a sniff.
0: Okay, let's get into it.
8: Okay, when I say three.
0: Oh, far.
8: When I say three, we're going to have a mouthful. Don't be pussies. One, two, three, go.
0: No. Wow. No. That's weird. It smells dreadful.
8: But it doesn't.
0: It smells dreadful, but it tastes really good.
8: I agree. What do you think, Ryan?
9: No,
8: you're saying because you don't like the smell. I think it actually is
0: If you eat it, it smells like hell, but it tastes really good. That is the bizarrest thing in the world.
8: And we're not faking it. Mm-hmm. That actually tastes really nice. I think it's the ranch dressing that bridges the tuna.
0: And also
8: a little bit of chili, a little bit of...
0: It's the juice. You don't need so much juice. Back off the juice, man.
8: But actually, that's not
0: chili,
8: bad.
0: I got too much. Well, that's great. Well, now it's bad.
8: Anyway.
0: The detailed recipe.
8: It'll be on our socials.
0: Yeah.
8: What a surprise.
7: TikTok making slap, gonna make you go yuck.
0: I didn't have to get the melty one, did I?
8: You didn't have to have eight spoonfuls.
0: It's Jonesy and Amanda driving you home for Jam Nation.
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5: Delays through Herbray, a four-car pile-up on the southeastern freeway down track causing some issues near the toll gate. If you're heading through Mount Barker at Plaxley Road near Wellington Road, speeds have dropped to 40 with one lane closed around ongoing roadworks. 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
6: Hi there, I'm Matt McDonald. World leaders are calling for calm after fresh strikes across the Middle East that threatens to break into all-out war yet again. Iran launched a second wave of attacks on Israel after Israel had earlier hit key sites in response to Iran's first wave of attacks. A missile was also reportedly launched from Yemen. The death toll from a massive earthquake in the southern Philippines has risen to 8. More than 200 have reportedly been injured after the 7.8 quake damaged dozens of buildings. It also triggered tsunami waves in excess of a metre along parts of the Philippines coast. The family of Professor Richard Scollier has paid tribute to the former Australian of the Year following his death at the age of 59. The renowned melanoma researcher passed away following a three-year battle with brain cancer. His brother-in-law, Charlie Nichols, says he leaves behind a huge legacy.
7: He will live on through his published work in melanoma, his impact on brain cancer treatment, his honest and raw media interviews and social posts, which lifted the veil of secrecy around cancer.
6: And Melbourne has come out in force for the first big freeze at the G since the death of Neil Danaher. Governor-General Sam Mostyn and pop star Amy Shark among this year's sliders. Danaher's daughter Beck telling Channel 7 that the big freeze brought Neil a lot of joy every year.
8: Oh, he loved his day. He loved pushing those sliders down. He loved seeing their faces.
3: 5MU Sport.
6: Melbourne forward Brodie Majacek has been taken to hospital after a sickening incident in the second quarter of the clash with Collingwood. Majacek hit his head awkwardly into the turf during a tackle before being stretchered off. The Pies were leading by just 5 points at three-quarter time. And the Bulldogs have opened up a handy lead in their clash with the Eels at a Coors Stadium in Sydney. After a scoreless first half, the Bulldogs have broken the deadlock with 2 tries in the first 10 minutes of the second half. A short time ago, the Bulldogs were leading 12-0. That's the latest news and sport.
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13: Mostly sunny in our region for the rest of this afternoon, and as you head back to work on Tuesday, make the most of the mostly sunny conditions. Tomorrow in Murray Bridge, expecting a top of 20 degrees. Adelaide, 21 tomorrow. Strathalbyn heading for 21 as well. Mount Barker, 19. Victor Harbour, 20. And Mount Lofty, 17 degrees. Showers are expected to move in on Wednesday.
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25: Happy Monday, the 8th of June to you. 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
26: Sort of.
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26: Yeah.
25: Michael Painter. What can you say about Michael Painter that hasn't already been said?
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1: Okay, I'll check that off the list. 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My second choice. 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
0: Guess the song. I like it. Stick around. Michael Painter is coming back with something from John Farnham's huge catalogue. That's coming up on Jam Nation.
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2: Delays through Herbray, a four-car pile-up on the southeastern freeway down track, causing some issues near the tollgate. If you're heading through Mount Barker at Flaxley Road near Wellington Road, speeds have dropped to 40 with one lane closed around ongoing roadworks. 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
0: 5MU Traffic.
6: Slow going on the southeastern freeway down track just past the tollgate. A four-car pileup earlier causing some delays through there to Mount Barker at Flaxley Road near Barton Road. There's ongoing roadworks slowing things down as well. Speeds are at 40 with a lane closed. 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
7: Hi there, I'm Matt McDonald. The tit-for-tat between Iran and Israel continues, with Iran launching a third wave of attacks on Israel. It's the biggest escalation in the conflict since April, with hopes of a peace deal fading fast. Israel earlier hit several targets inside Iran, despite Donald Trump urging them not to retaliate. Officials in the Philippines have confirmed at least 12 people have died following a massive earthquake that struck the country's south. More than 200 people have been injured after the 7.8 quake damaged dozens of buildings and sparked a one-meter tsunami along the coast. The family of former Australian of the Year Richard Scollier has accepted an offer of a state funeral following his death at the age of 59. Professor Scollier passed away after a three-year battle with brain cancer. Prime Minister Anthony Albanese says his cancer research leaves a lasting legacy.
8: The world is a better place because of Richard Scollier's contribution. That's a contribution that will go on through the work done in his name, but also the work that he has done, which advanced the cause of finding a cure.
7: And the MCG has turned a sea of blue beanies today for the first big freeze since the death of Neil Danaher. Governor-General Sam Mostyn among those hitting the slide, the highest ranking Aussie to ever take the plunge.
9: He's left us a legacy of caring about tens of thousands of people who, but for Fight MND, would not have a hope.
7: That audio thanks to Seven.
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7: A gripping King's Birthday clash at the MCG between Collingwood and Melbourne. It was a seesawing game with the lead changing several times in the final quarter, but it was the D's that hung on to win by 8 points. The game soured by a sickening injury that's landed Brodie Mijacek in hospital after awkwardly hitting his head on the turf. At a tight battle in the NRL between the Dogs and Eels, it was a scoreless first half. Both sides crossed twice in the second half, but a late penalty goal was the difference in the end. The Bulldogs winning 14-12. That's the latest in news and sport.
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16: Mostly sunny in our region for the rest of this afternoon, and as you head back to work on Tuesday, make the most of the mostly sunny conditions. Tomorrow in Murray Bridge, expecting a top of 20 degrees. Adelaide, 21 tomorrow. Strathalbyn heading for 21 as well. Mount Barker, 19. Victor Harbour, 20. And Mount Lofty, 17 degrees. Showers are expected to move in on Wednesday.
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0: Hello there, it's Jonesy and Amanda's Jam Nation driving you home this Monday afternoon. Something else that's been popping up in my algorithm is this, and this debate has been around for a long, long time.
1: Polarising question. Are you a sock-shoe person or a sock-sock-shoe-shoe person? I'm sock-sock-shoe-shoe. Shauna is sock-shoe-sock-shoe, and it does my head in every time.
2: Don't judge me!
0: So,
3: is
0: are you...
3: Is it real? So some people are sock-shoe-sock-shoe?
0: Yeah, I'm a sock-sock-shoe-shoe.
3: Is that rage bait, the sock-shoe-sock-shoe?
0: It could be, but I'm in.
3: You know, do you clean your teeth before you eat your dinner kind of stories?
0: Yeah. Clean their teeth before
3: But you know, those
0: dinner.
3: It's just rage bait. Do you wipe yourself before you go to the toilet? It's just rage bait where you go, let's discuss. This is a fodder of radio. That's what we're doing
0: Who
3: right
0: wipes
3: now.
0: Wipes themselves
3: no
0: before
3: one.
0: They do a
3: That's
0: poop.
3: What I mean. But does anyone do sock-shoe, sock-shoe?
0: So he's saying... Yeah, if she
3: let
0: does
3: me,
0: sock
3: let me,
0: shoe.
3: Let me imitate
0: sock
3: what
0: shoe.
3: I do. I think I do sock.
0: Okay, here we go.
3: Sock. Scroll on my phone for a while.
0: Mm-hmm.
3: Shoe.
0: Yep.
3: Scroll on my phone for a while.
0: Okay. No wonder it takes you ages to get to work.
3: Yeah, I think I do sock, sock, shoe, shoe. Yes, I do. I do. I sock, sock, shoe,
0: Gem,
3: shoe.
0: Jemai Rye?
4: Yeah, I go sock, sock, shoe, shoe.
0: Sock, sock, shoe, shoe.
4: Yeah.
3: All of us in this room are sock, sock,
0: what
3: shoe,
0: about
3: shoe.
0: With cereal? Do you, are you one of those weirdos that puts milk in before
3: Put
0: the cereal?
3: Put a sock in your, in your cereal?
4: I don't have cereal, so no.
0: What's the matter?
3: So what are you saying? People who put the milk in first?
0: There's some people that put milk in
3: no,
0: before the cereal.
3: No, that's rage bait too, surely.
0: Well, I will say this. There is some merit to that because then you get the right proportion of cereal to milk.
3: No, you don't. If you put the milk in first, you don't because you don't know how much milk you need. You're completely wrong.
0: Okay, let's put that
3: what,
0: on a back.
3: What question
0: burner.
3: Are we asking today?
0: I propose this. We take it to the whip poll. The whip poll is a
3: about
0: barometer.
3: The milk or about the shoes?
0: No, forget the milk thing. The whip poll is a barometer of what the community thinks
3: about
0: any.
3: The wiping.
0: Sock, sock, shoe, shoe. Or sock, shoe, sock, shoe. Which one are you? It's Jonesy and Amanda driving you home for Jam Nation.
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0: Well, it's Jonesy and Amanda driving you home. There's a TV ad, and I don't know, it just keeps, every time I look at the TV, no matter what channel it is, 7, 9 or 10, it's there.
1: What is
0: and
1: it?
0: And it's the Dead Old commercial. Have you seen this? There's people in different situations using the Dead Old hand sanitizing product for various applications in life. So, you know, you got the ad. You got a kid licking the glass. You got a dog slobbering, I think. But it's this guy.
1: Oh,
0: kid,
1: yes.
0: The nose pick kid.
1: The nose pick kid.
0: Man.
1: He picks his nose.
0: He goes to
1: and wipes it on an iPad or something, doesn't he? It is Heath-worthy.
0: You know, and he really goes to town.
1: It's, and the edit, the art director hasn't held back from the descriptive way of getting that kid to do it.
2: No, mate, you've got to go in harder.
1: And smear more.
0: And I just wonder, as a child actor, because that kid, he would have an agent.
1: He's not going to be known as the Milky Bar Kid, is he?
0: So, okay, we've got you for an ad, mate. Oh, is it my dad picks the fruit that goes to Cotties? I'd like to be the one of those
1: kids.
0: But
1: you are picking something.
0: So, I think I'm pretty sure most 10-year-olds don't have to go method on this.
1: Practice every day.
0: Wouldn't be much out of their reach. But then, so there's the nose pick kid. And then, have you seen the do a poo at school kid?
1: What? No, I haven't.
0: This has popped up as well. So there's a kid that's feeling uncomfortable at school. And there's a great show when you're a kid and you're going to do a poo at school. So all of a sudden,
1: I feel it to this day.
0: A roll of toilet paper appears and he gets on a skateboard. The sorbent dog is there as well, the little Labrador. And he goes off to the Borry house while everyone applauds him.
1: So the idea of the thing is good. It's taking the shame out of doing a poo at school.
0: I know. I never pooed at school. And I went to a boarding school. It was
1: your holidays. Your parents must have dreaded picking you up.
0: Didn't see me.
1: Turn the corner from the schoolyard and out it goes.
0: But I will ask this. Jemwai Rye.
3: Yes.
1: What question are you going to ask
0: him? Jemwai Rye, you were a child star.
3: Child star?
0: You were in an episode of Rake.
3: That's true. Yeah, I was,
0: You were also in a Prado commercial.
3: Yes.
0: Toyota Prado.
3: Yep.
0: Here we go. There's Jemwai Rye. Let's get this up.
3: All right. So I was about 15, I think, at the time.
0: Yep. And he had to play Gormless Teenager.
1: Did you say any words?
3: No. No words.
0: Just
3: a lot of physical acting, though, this particular part.
1: But you're sitting on your phone in the back looking cranky.
3: Yeah. And then...
0: Oh, here he is. Oh.
3: Because we're having so much fun in the Toyota Prado. My phone flies out of my hand and then I rediscover nature.
0: Oh. I noticed on YouTube someone said, I hate this ad.
3: Yeah, it's like the top comment.
0: But tell Amanda what you got paid for that.
3: Oh, well, we don't do it for the money.
0: Just say it.
3: $5,000.
1: How long did it take you to do that?
3: That was like an afternoon.
1: So how much would Nose Pick Boy have gotten?
0: Well,
3: I don't know. I hope a lot. It's not easy to pick your nose on camera.
1: No. Okay. It'll stick with you, as it were.
0: Which one would be worse, Nose Pick Kid or Poo at School Kid? I don't think there's any amount of money for me to be poo at school.
1: I reckon there is, Brendan, even now. Even now you do it. Oh, what a shame we gave it to Osher.
0: Oh, Ginsburg. It's Jonesy and Amanda driving you home for Jam Nation.
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3: 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It's Monday. On today's show for you, we have some brilliant, brand new Miss Her lyrics coming up next. Also, what do you still have on VHS cassette? And what are the big things, the very big things of Australia? Coming up next, Miss Her lyrics.

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0: Christian O'Connell Show. All right, so we're talking about the love affair this country has, though, with random and amazing giant sculptures at the side of roads. Where does this go back to? This love of random big things in Australia. Do you know where it begins? 1963.
1: Okay.
0: Do you ever heard of the Big Scotsman?
1: No, I haven't.
0: It all starts with the Big Scotsman in Adelaide. In Adelaide, a bloke named Paul Kelly, not the singer, built a giant Scotsman outside a motel.
1: Classy.
0: As you do. Nobody asked why. Because you know why? Australia. 1964, the big banana. A year later, Coffs Harbour, because a banana farmer wanted people to stop at his roadside stall. And so he thought, you know what? Australians are starting to love. He's seen the Big Scotsman.
1: We're very simple creatures, aren't we? Just yep. Make a big thing.
0: 1971, the big pineapple goes up on the Sunshine Coast. Oh. Did we know Princess Diana visited it?
2: Oh,
0: yes. 83.
2: So embarrassing for us.
0: At the height of its at the height of its powers, 1 million tourist a year.
3: A million. It's amazing.
0: Bigger than Sydney. That's bigger than the Opera House. A million visitors a year at the height of its powers.
2: And Princess Di.
0: A 16-meter pineapple.
1: What amazing cultural artifacts does this country have?
0: Bigger than the Opera House is pulling power. Peak Australia. What about the big potato in 1977? Have you never seen it? That 10-meter lump. Well, it looks like a poo. 1971. Larry the Lobster.
1: Yes.
0: 17 metres tall, 4 tonnes. Legend has it, the original story is that the plans were drawn in feet. The designer misunderstood it and thought they meant metres.
1: No. Did you say 70 or 17?
0: 17.
1: Oh, so it's still
0: balanced. Have you seen it? It's absurdly enormous. This is peak Australian engineering history. The big prawn in Ballina gets neglected. It fell apart, then it got rescued and refurbished by Bunnings.
2: Oh,
1: of course.
0: The most Australian phrase ever. It now sits proudly in the Bunnings car park.
2: Oh.
0: This country is a living poem. 2022, there are now apparently over 1,075 big things across Australia. There's over 1,000 giant random things across this great southern land.
1: Yes. Well, I would have said maybe 50 max.
0: No, over 1,000.
3: There's the big bogan. Don't forget the big bogan.
0: Are you winding me up?
3: No, there's a big bogan in central.
0: Where's the big bogan?
3: Central western New South Wales.
0: Are you pointing at Pat, you coward? He said nothing audible, but he pointed, hoping that me or Alex would. He put bullets in the gun, but wouldn't pull the trigger.
3: I did not.
0: Yellow belly.
2: Where's the bogan, Alex?
3: The big bogan is a place, it's in central western New South Wales, it's near Bogan Gate. So Bogan Gate is a place as well, out near Forbes.
0: How big is a giant bogan?
3: It's massive, really, really tall, and it's got like a blue singlet. It's got like a fishing line in one hand. Bintang t-shirt.
0: It should just be a giant thong or a mega esky.
3: He's wearing thongs and he's got an esky.
0: Of course.
3: I'm serious. I am deadly serious.
0: All right, what other giant things are we not talking about? We got Robin on the line now. Robin, welcome to the show.
4: How are you?
0: We're good. So what big thing are we not talking about?
4: We're talking about the big trout in Adaminaby, which is near the Snowy Mountains in New South Wales.
0: Oh, there's a big trout?
4: A big trout, of course.
0: Do we think it's more crustaceans and fish that we get in terms of you had to categorise all the various big things of Australia, or is it fruit?
1: You're right. Mm-hmm. You've got the, what, lobster, prawn, trout.
0: Yes,
1: yeah.
0: Yes, yeah. Robin, thank you very much for your call.
4: You're welcome.
0: Here we go here. Carolyn, welcome to the show. What giant thing have we seen?
5: In Swan Hill, there's a giant Murray cod, back on the fish theme.
0: Here we go. It's the fish theme, isn't it?
5: Arnold. He's quite the spectacle.
0: Arnold the cod. I love the fact he's got his Arnie the cod.
5: He's got a name and everything. It's amazing.
0: Thank you very much. When I was reading up on all this yesterday, the giant potato that is this, right, that sadly was also sadly overwhelmingly voted Australia's shittest thing.
2: Oh.
0: Someone had a poll and a lot of people voted for this. Sorry for it. Anyway, I was reading up on it. They'd applied for planning permission, but the council turned it down to have a visitor centre in the middle of the potato.
1: Hey, that is a great idea.
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0: Christian O'Connell Show. Time for today's Time Waster. All right, so we're looking for your fast food movies. Burger on the Orient Express. Not murder. Burger.
1: Gone.
0: Hercule Poirot looked like he loved a burger. Big old unit. Way the Dragon, great Bruce Lee movie. Iconic.
1: Mm-hmm.
0: When Bruce wasn't front kicking people or roundhousing people, he would love to go Subway of the Dragon.
2: That's too long
0: no,
2: to run
0: No, the perfect,
2: that.
0: Perfect.
2: Silver miners.
0: Domino, brother, where art thou? Domino, brother, where art thou? Finding Nando's. Oh my God, is this Nino in this rap?
2: I was trying to find a Nando's.
0: With some peri peri sauce? Gold. Sorry, Ninos.
2: Gold.
0: Rhea, what have you got? Fast food movies.
2: Nanny McFlurry.
0: Oh, goals.
2: Despicable Barn Me.
0: Yeah, a bit clunky, a bit clunky. An untrustworthy voice as well. Bronze.
2: Falaf Actually.
0: Oh, no, that's clever. Very smart. Gold.
2: And Brad Pitt and Margot Robbie starring Kababylon.
0: Oh, that's very good. Gold. All right, then, fast food movies. By the way, team, what is your go-to when you do have fast food? Patsy, what would you have?
3: Oh, I do like a curry.
1: Oh.
3: Yeah.
0: I wouldn't call that fast food.
3: Oh.
2: What about, like, junk food?
0: Yeah.
2: Like,
3: oh, junky food? Well, I don't know. Is it offensive to call Guzman...
2: No,
0: No, they're great.
3: Yeah, I don't.
0: You wouldn't say a drive through Macca's. I love the McCrispy.
3: Ooh, I haven't had one of those.
0: Oh, my God, it's so good.
3: Is it?
0: Yes.
2: Macca's has a really great mayo.
0: Yeah, what is that?
2: Yeah, it's special.
0: Okay. Mayo and herbs. There's herbs in there, as the Americans call them. Avatar tar sauce.
2: That's very good. Gold.
0: My dad used to just consume so much tartar sauce, a revolting fish paste.
1: Oh, yuck. Yum.
0: Chippy Longstocking.
2: Silver.
0: Lord of the Onion Rings.
2: Bronze.
0: McCrispy Business.
2: Gold.
0: I love that. Mark, well done. 10 things I hate about drive-thrus.
2: Silver.
0: Freddie got finger-licking good.
2: Okay, careful with that.
0: I know. Early in the morning.
2: Silver plus.
0: Life of Pie and Sauce.
2: Bronze.
0: Whopperheimer.
2: Gold.
0: Well done, Sam. The Hunt for the Red Rooster.
2: Silver.
0: Ronald and Juliet.
2: That's really
0: that's
2: clever.
0: That's going to take some... The image of that as well. Him beneath her balcony. That big... The big wig.
2: Gold plus.
0: That's James. The Guzman always rings twice.
2: Silver.
0: Postman. A Portoheimer.
2: Gold.
0: Uncle Peking Duck.
2: Gold.
0: Tracy, well done. Good Grilled Hunting.
2: Silver.
0: Dead Foe Society.
2: Silver.
0: Yeah. The Wedding Zinger.
2: Gold.
0: Pizza on the Orient Express.
2: Gold.
0: Now, how can that be gold? It doesn't work until they just chuck a fast food on them. Let's say Subway on the roll. Footlong on the Orient Express.
2: They come with a little trolley cart.
0: Throw Mama from the Sushi Train.
2: Oh, okay. Silver plus. That's
0: Daniel. McRiddler on the Roof.
2: I don't know what that is.
0: No, do I. Okay, who is winning?
2: James with Ronald and Juliet.
0: Love it. Well done, James. That's the Christian O'Connell Show for today. Tomorrow on the show, then, we'll be announcing which lucky pub is getting the ultimate reno through Save Our Pub, all thanks to Forex. The pub's calling somewhere between the first sip and the last laugh. It's always a Forex. 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
3: Good evening. Welcome to the 80s at 8. Shane Bryan with you tonight on the show. We are taking a look at fake bands, and we're going to be kicking it off with Where Are They Now and Milli Vanilli. We're going to take a look at another fake band created by Rupert Hine. Let's kick it off with Irene Cara. She's not a fake band, although she did write a song about a fake group of actors. This is Flashdance, What a Feeling, Irene Cara on the 80s at 8.

brain there. The opposition's tongue is cut in two. Keep on the street cause you're in danger. 100,000 disparate.

0: You're on the 80s at 8, Shane Bryan with you, and that was Stevie Nicks, Rooms on Fire. Celebrating a birthday today would have been Rob Pilatus, and he is the feature of Where Are They Now?
1: Where Are They Now? The 80s stars you couldn't escape. But what happened next? From chart toppers to cult legends, let's find out where they are now.
0: Well, back on this day, Rob Pilatus, one half of Milli Vanilli, would have celebrated his birthday. And it's one of the most unbelievable, tragic stories in pop history. Now, Milli Vanilli, of course, exploded on the scene in the late 80s. Fab Morvan and Rob Pilatus, the look, the hair, the dancing, and the songs. It was a tragedy. They sold millions and, of course, it turned them into global superstars almost overnight. By 1990, they actually won a Grammy Award for Best New Artist. But behind the scenes, there was a massive secret. They weren't singing on their own records. Producer Frank Farian had hired session singers, and Rob and Fab were essentially the faces of the act. Kind of very similar to Boney M all those years ago. The first crack came during a live MTV performance when the back

0: backing track skipped and looped on stage, exposing the act. I think we all remember that. Then in late 1990, the truth came out publicly. The Grammy was revoked. The first time ever, the music was pulled from the shelves. Lawsuits followed. They went from global icons to a punchline almost overnight.
1: Phone calls, enormous rumors that you don't sing on the record. You have to lip sync in front of a 500 million people, right? If you don't lip sync right, it's like oil on a fire. So we freaked out.
2: Who told you this?
3: The record company and the producer.
0: Well, the backlash was brutal. Both men blamed the system, but they carried the weight of it publicly. Rob Pilatus, in particular, struggled badly. Legal trouble, substance abuse, attempts to rebuild a career that never actually ended up working for him. In April 1998, Rob Pilatus died in a German hotel room, aged just 32, after a combination of alcohol and prescription drugs. It was one of the darker endings to an 80s pop story. So where are they now? Well, Fab Morvan is still very much alive and has spent decades trying to reclaim the story. In fact, he just hit the news with the Freedom concert in America. He performs live still, actually singing this time. He's released music, works as a DJ, put out a memoir, and even scored a Grammy nomination again in 2025 for the audiobook version. And more importantly, he owns the rights to perform as Milli Vanilli. So if you see Milli Vanilli touring today, well, it's just either Milli or Vanilli as Fab. And of course, when the scandal broke, the actual singers, John Davis, Brad Howe, Charles Shaw, and others were revealed as the real voices behind the hits. They even released music under the name The Real Milli Vanilli. Coming up very shortly, a real singer, Billy Squire and The Stroke. That's up next on the 80s at 8.
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0: Now, on stage in that band on that song was British comedian Julian Clary, who appeared as part of the lineup. He was actually the fake keyboard player that he called Leo Hurl in a bit of a fun, cheeky kind of way. So you've got actors playing roles, characters instead of musicians, and a band built more around concept than reality. And that idea, when the image doesn't really quite match the reality, it actually puts Think Man into a very interesting group. We heard before about Milli Vanilli, the ultimate example, faces on stage, different voices on record. Boney M, also created by the same producer setup, studio voices, a separate performance image. And then you've got the cartoon versions. Gorillaz, a fully animated band where the members don't even exist in real life. And we can even go right back to the 60s with the Archies, a cartoon band topping the charts. So Think Man kind of sits right in that space where music becomes a bit of a construction. The band becomes an idea, and what you see isn't really the full story behind what you're hearing. Did I hear someone say AI? We're going to continue the 80s at 8 very shortly with some Higher Love. Steve Winwood up next on the 80s at 8.
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0: And that is it for the 80s at 8 tonight. Tomorrow night on the show, it is Chart Tuesday. We're going back to June 1987 to have a look at what was topping the charts. Could it be Noiseworks? Or how about World Party? That's tomorrow night on the 80s at 8. It is Chart Tuesday. We go back to June 1987. I'll catch you then. Thanks for keeping me company.
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13: Let's be frank. Australia's immigration system is broken. The numbers are too high and the standards are too low. Albo has brought in a record 1.4 million people in 3.5 years, putting pressure on housing and essential services. Australians can see the country they love changing for the worse. That's why the Coalition has announced a migration policy with Australian values at its heart, putting Australian values first, stopping system abuse and showing a red light to radicals.
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1: Independents, One Nationers, Liberals. 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One Nation and Liberals are essentially taking the same voters. 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

0: Patricia O'Connell Show. Right now, though, extra time on the time waster, cat bans. Rio, are you ready to mark?
1: I'm ready.
0: Rage Against the Litter Box.
1: Silver.
0: Larry Gaga. Reference to my ginormous cat, Larry.
1: Gold.
0: Psychedelic Furballs.
1: Silver.
0: Havana.
1: Oh, gold.
0: That's very good. Chris, well done. Barry Meowlo.
1: God plus.
0: Gonna take some beating there. Barry Meowlo is genius. Well done, Sharon. Tomcat Jones.
1: Silver.
0: Siamese and Garfield. Two cats.
1: Pretty good, gold.
0: Tabby Wynette.
1: Tabby Wynette, silver.
0: And Lady Garfield.
1: Lady Garfield, silver plus.
0: All right, who's the winner, Rhea? Who's best in show?
1: Barry Meowlo by Sharon.
0: Barry Meowlo. It's too damn bad!
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0: Christian O'Connell Show. So far, 228 Viennettas have been given away, which amounts to 15% of the Viennetta Mountain. Yesterday, producer Caitlin was terrified we were going to run out during today's show. We got a long way to go.
1: Long
0: 15%.
1: Way.
0: 15%. And it feels like, well, yeah, we've given away over 200 already. Now, yesterday, Becky listens to the show in WA in Perth. And we were trying to wonder, she wants some, we'd love to get them to her. Pete spoke to a friend at Virgin, and they're happy to get an Esky on board and take it on board from here, Melbourne, to Perth.
2: Amazing.
0: There might be some more ice cream going.
1: Brilliant.
0: Shout out to Terry and his 20 workmates in Perth who listen to the show when it's repeated overnight.
1: Oh, g'day.
0: There's 20. They would love some. They work really hard through the night. Hard work if you're a shift working, working through the night. Terry Hughes and his 20 mates, yes.
1: Definitely.
0: So Becky wants a six-pack.
1: Yeah,
0: Terry's got 20, him and 20 mates, that's 21. So they need
1: four?
0: Yeah. Plus Becky's five.
1: But remember, it has to fit in a carry-on suitcase.
2: Yes.
1: So maybe we just stack as many as we can in a carry-on. What do you reckon?
0: Is it colder in the hold?
1: I think Virgin said we had to take it in carry-on. That was the feedback.
0: Actually, you cannot have a package going into the hold without a passenger. For very obvious reasons.
1: Yeah.
0: You don't want people being marched off that plane where there's a suspicious suitcase with no passenger allocated and it's Viennetta on a plane. It's not snakes on a plane, it's Viennetta. Yeah, obvious reasons why you can't just chuck a suitcase. Oh no, it's a friend of mine on the radio. I used to work in the Carl and Jackie O show, intern Pete. There's no way, mysterious suitcase. Chappelle Corby, part two. Not on your birthday, mate. Keep it classy. All right, let's go to... This is our second Chelsea of the morning.
2: Oh.
0: Chelsea, good morning.
3: Good morning, Christian. How are you? Happy birthday.
0: Good morning. Thank you very much, Chelsea. You'd love some Viennettas?
3: I would love some for my dad. My mum has gone away and left him for 5 weeks. She's gone overseas. Longest time ever they've been away from each other in 53 years of marriage. Oh. And my dad is an ice cream freak.
1: Ice cream freak.
0: Never heard that. Get your freak on. Get your freak on. Oh, wow, we've got to help out your dad. And dad didn't fancy going with mum on this epic five-week trip in Europe during the summer?
3: No, unfortunately, dad had an accident last year, so he's not long recovering from an operation, so he wasn't able to go.
0: Oh, poor guy. He's now got to see constant photos and updates from his wife's epic trip around Europe.
1: But she's not having a Viennetta, Christian.
0: Oh, he's got some. She's going to get some photos coming her way.
3: Exactly.
0: Well, Chelsea, we'll give you some ice cream, and we'll give the old man some ice cream as well. Of course, you can have some Viennetta.
3: Thank you so much, and congratulations
0: again.
3: Thank
0: you very much. Thank you. Let's go to Matt now. Good morning, Matt. Welcome to the show.
4: Christian, just turned 50 2 weeks ago. Got two happy birthdays, mate. Bit flat. Going to need those Viennettas.
0: That sucks. If you make it through 50 years of life, you deserve more than two happy birthdays.
4: Yeah. So every time someone calls in, they got to say happy birthday to me as well.
0: All right. Okay, yeah. It's
2: Well played.
0: Yeah, we'll pay it forward. It's yours as well.
4: Pay it forward, bro.
0: Matt, welcome to your 50s.
4: Thank you.
0: All right, make sure you walk off those Viennettas as well, though. But I'll send you a slab of six Viennettas. Belated happy 50th, Matt.
4: Cheers, mate.
0: Catherine, good morning, Catherine. Welcome to the show.
5: Good morning. Congratulations, guys.
0: Thank you very much, Catherine.
5: I have my 25th wedding anniversary coming up.
0: Oh, wow.
5: And I've got 30 mad Italians attending. And I think it's time I trade the husband in for a younger man.
1: Oh. Go on.
5: Oh. He's still asleep, so he's not hearing this.
0: So how many guests you got coming?
5: About 30. Well, 30. Well,
1: 30 mad Italians. 30.
0: Oh, yeah, yeah. And they won't want small slices either.
5: Yeah, and they love their food.
1: And they love the traditional Italian dessert, Viennetta.
0: Yeah, from the homeland. From the homeland.
5: They're not getting the traditional cannoli. They're going to get Viennettas.
0: Oh, they love you for that. They will love you for that. They want to preserve those ancient rituals and traditions. The cutting of the Viennetta.
5: Yeah. Yes.
0: The nonononos wars.
5: Yes.
0: All right.
5: No,
0: so,
5: that's awesome. Thanks, guys.
0: All right. We'll send you a couple of slabs. Congratulations for your 25th.
5: Thank you.
0: Let's squeeze in Anne here. Good morning, Anne.
2: Good morning. My mum is turning 90 next week.
0: Wow.
2: And we're having a birthday party for her, and she would love those vignettes.
0: Oh, I bet, yeah. And are you going to have to mash it up for her? She'll be okay, the old girl, to bring her
2: friends
0: up. And you don't know what kind of state of 90
1: you
0: are
1: on,
0: with respect.
1: No,
0: that's right. Can we agree? We don't know. And that's nice.
1: That's
0: do you want me to mash it up? Do you want me to pre-mash it and send it?
1: Presumptuous.
6: Here you go, Nana. Suck it through a straw.
0: Yeah, well, actually, maybe it'll make it a little smoothie or something for the old lady. I don't know what she...
1: I'm sure she has
0: like
1: a fantastic working jaw.
0: I just know that sometimes you have to mash up some of Patsy's food sometimes.
1: Like a baby bird sort of situation.
0: Yes. But that's between you two. It's not really for the show. But anyway, Anne, yes, we're sending for your mum's 90th. That is incredible. Congratulations to mum.
2: Thank you.
0: All right. Thanks,
2: Thank
0: Anne.
2: Thank you so much.
0: Bye-bye.
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0: Christian O'Connell Show. Christian, I moved to Australia 4 years ago. I didn't know anyone. This is from Ryan McKenzie. As cheesy as it sounds, it felt like your show was my only friends here for a while. When I met my now wife and she became pregnant, we had lots of drives to the nearest maternity hospital, which is about an hour and a half away. We listened to a lot of the show. It made us feel like we had friends here. Thank you very much for the last 4.5 years. Ryan, what a lovely thing to say. Thank you very, very much. Let's also give some to Ryan and his wife. Also to Craig Walton. Craig, the bus driver, has, I know, been here since almost the first shows. Christian, happy 8th birthday for the show. I've been a listener since I started driving buses 7.5 years ago. Currently waiting to start my next service this morning. Crack that bus out the yard here. Hence, I'm texting him, may I have some Vianetti? Yes, of course you can, Craig. Vanessa Chopra, I recognise the name. Yes, thank you for all your support over the years. Christian, I can't call in. I'm at work. I just had to sneak off to the Dunny just to text you. I love the honesty of this. Ash Burgess, in the loo right now.
1: Send the Vianetti straight to the loo.
0: We'll slide them under that little gap of the men's cubicle. Ash, yes, you can have some. And also Rebecca Rose. I remember listening in the first month or two, Christian, in 2018. Been listening since. It's been a nice daily constant in life in a world that is less stable. Beck, thank you very much. I love this one, John. Christian, when I was a kid, my mum and dad told us that Vianetta was for snobs. I'd like to treat my kids and my family, pets included, to a taste of snobbery. I'll take a slab of Vianettes off your hands. Johnny boy, yes.
1: Climb the social ladder with us.
0: All right, let's do tombstone text. We do this every Thursday on the show. Get your phone out. Have a look. What is the first text message that's at the top of your phone? Imagine that is now your tombstone. What does it say? Patsy, what's yours saying?
2: From my husband last night, is your spot free? So on the school run every day, Audrey is a bus traveller, but I go to the bus stop to fetch her because she's a ways away. Anyway,
0: in reality, what are we doing? 10 yards?
2: No, it's a couple of blocks.
0: But I know what you're like. Okay, I used to do that because actually they're exhausted.
2: Yes.
0: Yeah. And honestly, our school bags were about, what, two grams?
2: It's insane.
0: Now, it's about 50 kilos.
2: It's ridiculous.
0: What, are you invading a country?
2: What's in here?
0: It's ammo?
2: It's insane.
0: The spines of these kids. Knackered.
2: It's crazy. Anyway, so she's the only one that gets off at her particular stop. So normally I get like peak parking spot right next to the bus stop. There's no other cars that I have to buy.
0: Yeah, you know why? Someone's been told to put out cones.
2: No.
0: Awful if I had to drive around the block. I'd hate that to happen and then have your reputation destroyed during my news.
2: There's a new school mum who's...
0: I don't like the sound of this story much. Or past tense, there was a school mum.
2: She's now disappeared off the face of the earth.
0: She's sleeping with the mums.
2: The issue I have is that it's not their stop. So you have to use your stop. You can't be going around.
0: No, she didn't.
2: And she's taken my spot, hasn't she?
1: Well.
2: And I reckon...
0: This story does not have a good ending for
2: she's
0: that.
2: She's intentionally getting there earlier than me. She keeps beating me every day. I don't get there early enough to get my spot.
0: And I love these stories of silent wars. We end up getting involved with various people. Yes. We do.
2: I get there and I turn the corner and there's that black Kia in my spot. And so I have to go right over the other side of the road, like completely.
0: To get a good run up to Rammer off. Yeah,
2: reverse. Yeah, it's
0: Tifona. Oh, sorry, I didn't see you there.
1: Oh, are these your tyres? I need to slash them.
0: Sorry.
2: Yeah, so she's taking my spot, but she shouldn't be there because it's not her bus stop.
1: But if she's there first.
2: Well, true.
1: Mm-hmm.
2: True.
1: Interesting. She's alphaed you, Patsy. You're going to have to.
0: My wife would behave the same way. She'd be getting so uptight during the day. Worried about this. She wouldn't be relaxed, Patsy.
2: I might just, on the way from home, from work in the mornings, like park, leave the car there, walk back to the house. And then walk back to the car. Let's see her take my park
0: Patsy,
2: today.
0: I can help you out here. We've got a lot of Airtasker vouchers. You can put anything on there. Someone will just park and sit in that bay.
2: That's true.
0: No, they won't. You give them 40, 50 bucks. Someone will do that.
2: Oh, that's crazy.

0: crazy. Let's see her take my park today.
1: Wow. You know what? We should get one of our truck driver listeners to just park up their teacher a lesson.
2: Yes.
1: You mess with one of us, you mess with all of us.
0: That's right.
1: That's the rule.
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0: Christian O'Connell Show. Christian, my husband Jim started, listen to this, this is incredible. Christian, my husband Jim started a food share market for people doing it hard in our neighbourhood. He picks up the food Woolies are chucking out every Saturday, rain or shine, brings it home and then he distributes it to about 15 households. I would love to give him some viennettas that you're giving away today on your birthday show so that he can give the families who are having it really, really tough right now just a little treat and show some love. Louise, you can have as many as you want. What do you need? Are there other people that are doing this? If there's anyone else that knows someone who's in need, it's just a small little treat, these viennettas. That's what they are from us to you guys. But if there's anyone that actually could do something, just passing it on to somebody else. We do have, Ria, how many have we got left?
1: We have 1,050 left.
0: What have I done? We've got one. Did you say 1,050?
1: 1,050 still to give away.
0: Pat, so after the show yesterday, we just came out and said, I'm just worried, guys, we're going to run out in an hour. We're not even halfway through it. It's quarter past eight. It's quarter past eight. We can't give these away enough. I can't deal with all the texts coming in. All right, here's what we're going to do. So, scores and doors again, Ria.
1: 1,050 left, 460 given away.
0: So halfway is 756.
1: Mm-hmm.
0: All right. By 9 o'clock this morning, we have a new goal. We have to be at 756.
1: Okay.
0: During the next 15 minutes, before I throw to Pat's news, we will have given away 200.
1: Oh, my Lord.
0: The 200 wow. Viennetta giveaway is on right now.
1: That means we need heavy hitters. Don't call in if you just want 6
0: no
1: or
0: lightweights.
1: 12. No lightweights.
0: Okay, no tie kickers. All right, 200 viennettas in 15 minutes. It is on. Christian, my name is Harrison. I'm in year 8 on my school bus. Listen to the show right now. The bus driver loves your show. I'd love to have 40 of the ice creams for everyone, including me and the bus driver, Andrew, on the bus. Harrison, I think you're a man asking for them. I do not believe you're a child.
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0: Rich and O'Connell show. Right now, time for today's Time Waster. We're looking for winter songs. We have a wintry prize. Family pass to Disney on Ice. 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You can check out your tickets at ticketek.com.au. But we have a family pass up for grabs for your winter songs. Did any of us know toilet flushing rates increase up to 40% when they get older?
1: I did not know that.
0: In winter, when it's cold, the body squeezes blood vessels to stay warm, which makes your kidneys expel more water, meaning you have to go to loo a lot more.
1: I've already gone twice this show.
0: Well, that's the winter. That's the big chills here, guys. All right, winter songs. Enter Snowman.
1: Oh, gold.
0: Ballad of John and Coco.
1: Gold plus.
0: Love me some cocoa. Mm. You like a good hot chocolate?
1: I find it too sweet.
0: Oh, no. It's a lovely little treat. Cold Finger.
1: These are gold.
0: You know Coldplay?
1: Uh-huh.
2: There are yellow snow.
0: Yellow snow. Yellow snow.
1: Yellow snow. No. It's bronze.
0: Damn, I was doing so well. I was on a tear there. Well, listen, I know a lot of people get quite scared this time of year because utility bills are very expensive. They don't want to put that heater on. But please, don't fear the heater.
1: Gold.
0: All right, Rhea, what have you got then?
1: Well, in winter, she's not an easy lover. No, too cold. She's a freezy lover.
0: Freezy lover. Oh, it's chilly to touch. Gold, I guess.
1: Ask me what's for dinner.
0: What's for dinner?
1: Soup. There it is.
0: Soup. There it is. Now that's gold.
1: Los Rios. Pretty chilly.
0: Wow, deep cuts. Are we on Triple J now?
1: They're doing the park arena, putting on their jacket. Okay.
0: Bronze.
1: Cypress Hill. Oh, they're really chilly today. This insane in the membrane.
0: All right, let's wrap it up. The Christian O'Connell Show. 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

0: Rich and O'Connell show. It's time to crank up the electric blanket. We're looking for your winter songs. What have you got? 0475-1043 is today's time waster. The best one we get, the best in show, it's a family pass, Disney on Ice. Are you ready to mark?
1: I am.
0: Nothing Elsa matters.
1: Ooh, very
0: Frozen
1: good.
0: Reference. Well done, Ray.
1: Cold.
0: Not fat bottom girls, fat toboggan girls.
1: Oh, good luck beating that.
0: Joanne, that is very good. How did you come up with that? Incredible stuff. Well done, Joanne. Fat toboggan girls?
1: That's incredible.
0: I want to hear the song. What about the man in the mittens?
1: God, too.
0: Sleet Caroline.
1: Silver.
0: Cry me a shiver.
1: Silver.
0: Electric blanket dreams. Golly, no, he's got one.
1: Silver flask.
0: Socking on heaven's door.
1: Cold.
0: I love this one from Brendan as well. Purple reindeer. Purple rain. Purple reindeer.
1: Yeah, gold.
0: Not quite Christmas, but.
1: Yeah. Oh, yeah.
0: Where the sleets have no name.
1: Silver.
0: Hey, June. Not June, June, winter.
1: Gold.
0: He's a very good. Well done, everyone. As always, when you send them in, put your name on these. But that was 862. Shingle bells. Shingle bells, shingle. What about 50 Cent? He likes to warm himself up when it's winter.
1: Yeah.
0: That's right, he gets into hot tub.
1: Oh, God.
0: Oh, very good, Glenn. Sleet Caroline.
1: Silver.
0: Saturday night freezing.
1: Bronze.
0: The heater's on.
1: Gold.
0: The heater's on. Sweet child o' mulled wine.
1: Silver.
0: Cinnamony. Chili Jean.
1: Gold.
0: Well done, Lisa. You better be home soon to light this fire.
1: Bronze.
0: Yeah. Beanie hat in a bottle.
1: Gold.
0: I saw her standing there.
1: Silver.
0: All right, who's the best in show?
1: Joanne. Fat toboggan girls.
0: Well done, Joe Siggers. You're off family pass to Dancing on Ice.
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0: there, there, Amanda. Happy King's birthday.
1: No one has ever said the word happy King's birthday.
0: It still feels weird. I still feel like I say happy Queen birthday.
1: But you've never said happy Queen's birthday either.
0: I've always just said the Queen's birthday long weekend. Anyway.
1: Yes, that's right. And my next question, have you bought him anything?
0: The King? What would I buy him?
1: A new brother.
0: Of course, we're not here today for the public holiday, but because everyone's got it, except for Queensland and Western Australia. They're the only two that don't have it.
1: Well,
0: because you've got other days that have happened.
1: Yeah.
0: So we're
1: you,
0: here.
1: But I think you celebrate, it's like the horse's birthday.
0: Yeah, yeah.
1: You celebrate the King's birthday on another day.
0: I think it'd be
1: so he gets more presents that way. He gets them spread out
0: maybe
1: over the year.
0: That's what we should do for the ladies in our lives. We just have one particular day. So your anniversary, wedding, everything, birthday is on one day. So it just happens on one day.
1: I know you don't believe this.
0: It would really,
1: is this how you talk to your wife?
0: It would.
1: Oh, is it, Brendan?
0: It would really,
1: is it really going to give her a sugar cube on that one day?
0: Celebrating the King's birthday today. We've got much coming up. TikTok ticker.
1: Yes, one of our ones. You think that sounds disgusting? What's it going to be like?
0: It was heath worthy.
1: We also talk about King Charles and the particular kind of sandwiches and the way he eats his sandwiches, which is historically very interesting.
0: And Amanda's evening scroll is coming up. It's Jonesy and Amanda driving.

0: Jonesy and Amanda driving you home.
1: It's time once again for Amanda's evening scroll.
2: Here's a couple of stories that I discovered on my evening scroll the last couple of days. You know, we talk about our sports wags, our sports goss, our cheating husbands in the, you know, all the kinds of football codes, all of that juicy stuff. But what about this story in 1973 in the States? Yankee pitchers Fritz Peterson and Mike Kekich, great friends. Their families were great friends. They decided to swap families. They shocked the sports world by announcing they had swapped wives, children, even the family dogs. The arrangement began after the two couples realized they had fallen in love with each other's partners during the previous summer. So Fritz Peterson and his Yankee teammate Mike Kekich went on holidays with their families, and he said, hang on, I like your missus. I like your missus. And she said, I like your husband. I like your husband. But they swapped kids, dogs, houses, everything.
0: Wow, I guess they're batting for the same team.
2: Yes. And so anyway, they swapped, and the swap was intended to be a complete life change. That's what they did, a press conference saying, this is what they said, this isn't some secret. It's so official. Mm. This is what we're doing. But Fritz Peterson and Susan Kekich married and remained together for decades until his death in 2024. But Mike Kekich and Marilyn Peterson, well, the relationship crumbled within months of the announcement.
0: Oh.
2: But the scandal was so extraordinary that people still talk about it, including me on this very day.
0: Yeah, that's amazing.
2: Isn't it amazing? What do the kids think? What do the dogs think? It's so weird.
0: Forget the kids. What does the dog think?
2: All right. Well, story number two. Would it freak you out if I told you? Well, let's start with the music. It's a world of laughter, a world of tears. I've got a story about It's a Small World.
0: The ride?
2: Yes, the ride. Have you been on the ride?
0: I have been on the ride.
2: It's quite mesmerizing.
0: Not really. It's very irritating.
2: The song is highly irritating because it goes on and on and on.
0: That makes it more so.
2: Well, do you want to hear something weird?
0: It's not that deep either.
2: The
0: water's not that deep.
2: No. If you haven't, remember someone, was it Whoopi Goldberg?
0: It was Whoopi Goldberg.
2: Scattered her mother's ashes in there while everyone else is just standing around going, oh, yuck.
0: Well, no, I think she did it discreetly.
2: I think people saw.
0: But it's Whoopi Goldberg, the big bag of ash.
2: Shane's been called that. But what happened, if you haven't been on the ride, this is a Disney ride, a Disneyland ride.
0: And you just go through all the world and it's all peaceful.
2: And it's all cute little dolls waving in different national costume. Is that fair enough to say?
0: Yeah, you go past little Japanese ones, little Chinese ones.
2: And isn't there an Aladdin one?
0: That's not Aladdin, that's Aladdin the ride.
2: No, but isn't there ones dressed like they're from Arabia?
0: Oh, there's one dressed as pirates.
2: All that.
0: No, it's the Small World is about the world.
2: Oh, yeah, I understand.
0: I think racially, I don't know, it's sort of, you know, there's a little bit of...
2: Yeah, we're going through the jungles now. It's
0: yes,
2: that kind
0: there's
2: of
0: a little
2: thing.
0: Bit of...
2: We're not seeing Africans do their high-tech
0: bone through
2: work.
0: Nose and stuff like that.
2: Well, this story might freak you out. Are you ready? Once a year, the dolls on It's a Small World After All have a haircut. They get a haircut once a year.
0: Wow.
2: Thank you for responding. Well, it may surprise you to hear this. The hair doesn't actually grow, because that would be creepy. But the yarn in their hair stretches and droops because of the humidity. It's quite humid in there. And because of the humidity, the hair and the strands stretch. And so they can't just chop them because it would split the yarn.
0: Mm.
2: So they have to hire people to come in and actually cut their hair.
0: Really?
2: Yeah. And they'd have to wade through the ashes.
0: I've got any plans for the weekend?
2: Who cut your hair last time?
0: That's racially inappropriate, that bone through your nose.
2: A little bit of dandruff, my love. So that's what I do of an evening. I scroll through to bring you information.
0: Go to bed.
1: Tune in again for another exciting edition of Amanda's Evening Scroll.
0: Coming up, TikTok Tucker. 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

0: Hello, it's Jonesy and Amanda driving you home.
1: Let's do it. Let's do TikTok Tucker.
2: You hungry?
3: I enjoy cooking bacon and stop working with flow. You're
4: making slap.
5: What are you?
6: Do your sandwich.
7: Gonna make you go, yeah.
0: We make food from TikTok and eat it.
1: Now, this one could be rage bait. You know, sometimes you see a recipe and you think, that's just to annoy me. Like when people make tiramisu in the
0: vegetable crisper.
1: Or in the compartment between the two seats in their car. That kind of thing. But
0: what about the one where they get the nachos and they put it on the family table and just smear it all over the table?
1: That's not for me. But this is a recipe that I'm going to make in bowls, so it should be okay. Mm-hmm. But it does combine savoury and sweet. And sometimes that's where the best TikTok tuckers lie.
0: Yep. Today, some people say our show's like that.
1: Yeah, maybe. Today we're making, get ready, Ryan, don't pull a face, we are doing tuna ice cream. So here's the ingredients. Ice cream, tuna, creamy ranch dressing, not much of it, just a sprinkle, crispy fried shallots, and some chili flakes. So you up for it? I'll make one and see how we go. Look at the size of this spoon. This is like the sort of spoon you get at the service station when you have to go to the toilet. They attach a key to it. They must have a giant sign that says, I'm off to the toilet. Anyway.
0: Well, I see you've got your own key at the local survey, don't you?
1: First of all, I put ice cream into a bowl. Yep. Let's start with
0: you've
1: the ice cream.
0: Standard IGA ice cream there.
1: Indeed. Vanilla flavoured.
0: I love vanilla.
1: I do too.
0: It's my bag. It's a lot of ice cream.
1: It is, isn't it? I've taken too much.
0: Well, who's that for?
1: Oh, this spoon is too big to get smaller scoops. Here we go. All right, get your stomach out of the way.
0: That was not my stomach.
1: Then I add a can of tuna, including the tuna juice.
0: Oh, no.
1: Yeah, I'm sorry, everyone.
0: Not the
1: juice. That's what the recipe says. Tuna and juice in on top of...
0: That's
1: it smells like cat food.
0: Are you sure it doesn't say drain it?
1: No, it doesn't. I like that would be any better. Okay, on top of that, we add... Oh, look at it swimming in there.
0: Oh, no.
1: Mank. A drizzle of ranch dressing. What's a drizzle? We think about that.
0: Oh, that's...
1: And then crispy shallots. I normally like these. Putting those on the top like that.
0: Yep.
1: Thank you. And then some chili flakes.
0: Right.
1: When we return, we will... Oh, cripes. We will be eating... Our tuna ice cream.
0: Okay. It's Jonesy and Amanda driving you home for Jam Nation.
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1: 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Mm. He said he has been born with hereditary dwarfism. Two women have even publicly proposed marriage to him.
0: Oh, really?
1: He's
0: good
1: the hottest thing going. Until it's been revealed he's in fact just a little short kid.
0: He's a kid.
1: He's not much over the age of 10. At his inauguration, yes. This is who he requested to be the entertainment.
0: Right.
1: His first order's McDonald's for everyone.
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0: Jones, you demand are driving you home for Jam Nation. We are into it. TikTok Tucker.
1: You hungry?
2: TikTok. I enjoy cooking bacon and stop working with flow. You're making slap.
1: Well, man, Tucker.
3: What are you?
2: We're gonna make you go yuck.
0: In which we make food from TikTok and eat it.
4: Ryan's covered his face because
0: yeah, it smells in here.
4: Because of the tuna juice. You don't expect it with ice cream. We're making tuna ice cream. I've seen this on TikTok. Ice cream, tuna, French, creamy ranch dressing, fried crispy shallots and chili flakes.
0: I like all of those things individually, but not together.
4: Well, that's what we're trying. You have it in front of you, gentlemen, please.
0: No, I haven't got mine yet. Oh, don't give me the gross melty one.
4: They're all gross.
0: Look, he's giving me the gross melty
4: one. What's interesting is with the colour, you can't tell whether that's ice cream or ranch dressing. So when I say, Ryan's trying to dry heave and we haven't even started.
0: No.
4: It's the tuna. The problem was you had to a can of tuna and the juice is what it said.
0: But you didn't have to.
4: Well, I follow the recipe on TikTok. Okay.
0: Yeah, but when you read the comments.

0: can.
1: When you read the Kama Sutra, do you follow the recipe? I heard you cut a few corners.
0: Ryan's heaving. Hasn't even had a taste. Have another sniff. Have a sniff.
1: Okay, let's get into it.
0: Okay, when I say three.
1: Oh, far.
0: When I say three, we're going to have a mouthful. Don't be pussies. One, two, three, go.
1: No. Wow. Mm. That's weird. It smells dreadful.
0: But it doesn't.
1: It smells dreadful, but it tastes really good.
0: I agree. What do you think, Ryan?
2: No,
0: you're just saying because you don't like the smell. I think it actually is
1: quite... If you eat it, it smells like hell, but it tastes really good. That is the bizarrest thing in the world.
0: And we're not faking it. Mm-hmm. That actually tastes really nice. I think it's the ranch dressing that bridges the tuna.
1: And the tuna.
0: And also a little bit of chili, a little bit of...
1: It's the juice. You don't need so much juice. Back off the juice, man.
0: But actually, that's not
1: chili,
0: bad.
1: I got too much. Well, that's great. Well, no, it's bad.
0: Anyway.
1: The detailed recipe.
0: It'll be on our socials.
1: Yeah.
0: What a surprise. TikTok making slap,
1: gonna make you go yuck. I didn't have to get the melty one, did I?
0: You didn't have to have eight spoonfuls.
1: It's Jonesy and Amanda driving you home for Jam Nation.
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0: Jonesy Demander driving you home across Australia for Jam Nation.
1: Well, on this very show, we spoke about some of the eating habits of the Queen, the late Queen, one of which was that everywhere she went, she took some quince paste with her, according to one of the royal butlers. She loved quince paste, and every time she'd travel, anywhere she went, she had it with her. Well, then I've been looking at this follow-up story about King Charles. This is an unusual superstition that many of the royal family have that dates back to old royal history.
2: Mm-hmm.
1: He won't eat a sandwich with crusts on it, with square corners, not because he's being punsy or doesn't want curly hair or any of those things. Apparently, according to the Sun newspaper, the former royal chef has said that the habit can be traced back to a superstition long held by the British royal family. This is a quote: "The royals never have square sandwiches. Tradition has it that anyone presenting them with a pointed-edged food is trying to overthrow the throne of England."
0: Oh.
1: Don't give them a corn chip.
0: Yeah.
1: I think anything that's square. So apparently the Queen Mother never once had a square sandwich. The chef never prepared a square sandwich for her. She preferred a sandwich that was more like gin.
2: Mm-hmm.
1: But she had little miniature sandwiches with the crust cut off, etc. Several generations ago, it's believed that Queen Victoria's husband, Prince Albert. Anything you'd like to say, Brenda, before we proceed? Prince Albert?
0: Yes. He of the piercing
1: had a similar aversion to sandwich corners. He thought eating coffin-shaped food was unlucky.
0: Well,
1: he died at the age of 42.
0: Yes, so.
1: And other things they don't eat. The Queen, and I've heard this about the royal family, they don't eat garlic because of the breath situation, particularly Fergie, might have to pash it any minute.
0: Of course.
1: But also, they don't eat shellfish in case they have an allergic reaction, particularly if they're travelling. Yep. Remember George Bush Sr.? He had an allergic reaction when he was in Japan.
0: And he chucked all over the Japanese Prime Minister.
1: Chucked in the Japanese Prime Minister's lap. And the footage, rather than this strong, heroic joining of our two great nations, the Japanese Prime Minister is cradling his head in his lap. Well, Barbara Bush looks as scared, trying to hold up a tea towel in front of them.
0: Yeah, it's just, you know,
1: but
0: you think
1: humans.
0: You're having a bad day.
1: They're humans. That's exactly right.
0: You think you're having a bad day.
1: So cut the corners off your sandwiches if you're feeding the royal family.
0: I suppose that's why Prince Andrew was eating at that Pizza Express place when he should have been on Epstein Island.
1: That's what was
0: happening.
1: Case
0: closed.
1: When he should have been on Epstein Island. Nothing pointy for me, please.
0: Still to come, Aussie music sensation Michael Painter joining us in the studio.

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Your favourite music and local information all in one place. 5.

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1: a burger with a lot of Balhanna,
0: or how about a milkshake at Manham?
1: We also love sinking our teeth into better music and more of it. 5MU.

0: Happy Monday, the 8th of June to you. It's a public holiday for some, but not for everyone. That's why we're here. Sort of, with a best of show.
1: Yeah.
0: Michael Painter. What can you say about Michael Painter that hasn't already been said?
1: Well, I don't know if this has been said, but I saw him in Jesus Christ Superstar, and it was the most extraordinary performance I have ever seen. And he's going to be performing as John Farnham in an upcoming show.
0: Part of our FFS, that's Friday Feels Sessions, Michael came in and performed a banger of a John Farnham song. And we'll have that for you this hour. Also, who's not a good boy then?
1: Yes, not everyone's dog is a good boy.
0: That's coming up on Jam Nation.

0: It's Jonesy and Amanda driving you home for Jam Nation.
1: I saw this man playing, well, the role of Jesus Christ in Jesus Christ Superstar. I've never been more impressed by anything in my entire life. He's a songwriter, a musician, an all-round man of many, many talents. He is currently on tour. Not only that, he's been cast to play the one and only John Farnham in the world premiere production of Whispering Jack, the John Farnham musical. Michael Painter joins us now. Hello.
0: Here he is.
2: I don't know what to say after that intro.
0: Can't walk the streets.
1: Can I say, I have seen Jesus Christ Superstar a million times. I had all the records. I sang along with it. And I thought when I went to see your production of it that it would be another teenage sing-along for me. I cried through a lot of it and I was so moved. I've never seen the story depicted in such a human way. It was extraordinary. How do you do that every night?
2: I've no idea. And I'm just glad it's over. No,
1: that's what he said.
2: Yeah, the version of Superstar, this one by Tim Sheeter, was very earthy. And it's great to hear when people say those sort of things that came across. I think that filtered through the whole cast. So it's something I'm really proud of.
0: And now from Jesus to someone else who's universally loved, John Farnham.
2: Yes.
0: What about
2: speaking
0: that?
2: Of Gordian Kemp? Yeah.
1: Which version are you going for?
2: Yeah, seriously. Well, I've been fitted for three different iterations of Mullet Week now. So there's a bit of a journey ahead. So
0: the Dreiserbone era as well, that was pretty, you know, he made the Dreiserbone a thing.
2: You know what? This is a commercial station, so I can say I just walked through Zara and there's Dreiserbones on the rack.
0: Yeah.
2: I'm like, they're back. It's perfect timing. So I'm into it.
1: You know? You've got your merch already.
2: Yeah, seriously. Dreiserbone merch. That's a great idea.
0: You would have had to have met John to do this, no doubt.
2: Not to do this show, but no. I have met him many times before. I was signed to Sony for a decade, and he's obviously Sony royalty, so yep. Events and parties and that kind of thing.
0: He's such a lovely fella, isn't he? Just like
2: he is.
0: So
2: I actually saw his last ever performance. We didn't know, obviously, at the time, but it was the gig Firefight, and it was I play in Ice House as well, so we played our set. Katie Lang played, then we played, and then Queen, and then I watched John and Olivia sing.
0: That was amazing,
2: from the side of stage and draw on the floor.
1: To take on John Farnham, I mean, to take on Jesus, yes, incredible.
0: That's one thing.
1: But to take on Farnham, that's big.
2: Big. Mm. I mean, thank you for
1: reminding you.
2: Yeah, just reminding me.
1: No.
2: I mean, look, yes. I mean, everything's big. I mean, everything I do, I feel like important. Otherwise, I wouldn't do it, you know. So I place a lot of pressure on myself.
1: Chad Morgan story, you shone.
2: Yeah, there you go.
0: Well, you know, because all those years, you got the Dreiserbone era, you got the Mullet era. What about the Rundle Mall era?
2: Oh my gosh,
1: yes. John Farnham!
0: Come on, John Farnham's star turn singing Rundle Mall. These must have been the lean years. I think it was after Help or before Help.
2: Somebody sent me this YouTube video and it's not long ago and said, "I want you to sing it."
1: Oh,
0: he sings the S out of this.
2: He does.

0: There's dancers.
1: Oh my gosh.
0: There's kids.
2: Show in town.
1: Ah, that's amazing. I love it.
0: And then goes to the bridge and goes,
1: what can I get there, John?
0: I want to go shopping.
1: I'm sold.
2: That's okay. Enough.
1: Is there a Zara in Runnymede? And do they have a Dreiserbone? Because if they're in, I'm in.
0: It's near the balls. It's near the balls. So you've come in today. Can you perform a John Farnham song for us in the studio?
1: Love to. I mean, that's all I do now, it seems like. So that's roll it out. Do you have one in mind?
2: Rundle Mall.
0: Rundle Mall.
1: Okay, I'll check that off the list. Yeah. My second choice. How about I surprise you? How about I start playing it and then hopefully in the first chord you'll know what it is.
2: All right, let's do it.
0: Guess the song. I like it. Stick around. Michael Painter is coming back with something from John Farnham's huge catalogue. That's coming up on Jam Nation.
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1: If you've just joined us, Michael Painter is in the studio, fresh from Jesus Christ Superstar. He's gone from one god to another, now performing John Farnham, the musical, as John Farnham. So today, Michael, you'll be playing for us. Oh, no, actually, should we just guess with our keen ears or...?
2: You can, look, once I start, you can enjoy.
1: You'll know.
2: You'll know straight away.
1: Okay.
3: Over to you.
1: Here he is right now, Michael Painter, and something from John Farnham. Oh,
3: yes.
1: That's freedom.

0: Have a look out that across window, Australia. Michael. Everyone's going crazy.
1: That is, honestly.
2: That's what we do. We sing other people's songs and we take the credit.
0: A gift it is to hear you close up. That is extraordinary.
1: That was a treat. I know it's no Rundle Mall. I know that.
0: Don't play Rundle Mall.
1: You would make a young fella very happy if you weave that into the show.
2: Well, this tour I'm on, I'm changing the set list every night. Right, and I've got to put myself on Farnham rations. Otherwise, if it goes from the Great Australian Songbook, it becomes the Great Farnham Songbook.
1: Okay.
0: So you have to eke them out.
2: I might have to kick burn for you one night and put Rundle Mall in instead. See what the crowd thinks.
0: We will put all the details about all your concert information in our socials.
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0: It's Jonesy and Amanda driving you home for Jam Nation.
1: So Chris and I, we're all living with guys. Brownie, Dr. Chris Brown, if you don't mind. Mm-hmm. We were all together Friday night.
0: I like how you go out there and you get the fish in the bag and Chris feels he's a little bit uncomfortable.
1: Well, yeah, I'm not comfortable with it either, mm-hmm. but particularly as a vet, he has to be very careful with, you know.
0: Yeah, of course.
1: And so, you know, Miguel says, oh, we want that one, and then tries to get a photo of it flapping in a bag near Chris's head.
0: I don't like that.
1: And I was telling a friend of mine that on Saturday, and he said, oh, yeah, but he puts down cats and dogs. I said, yes, but not to eat, and not because they're delicious.
0: Oh, I don't know.
1: They're not going about their business, and then he thinks, let's put that through the mincer. But anyway. So we decided we'd both meet up on Saturday morning and take our dogs for a walk.
0: He lives
1: in a suburb just down the road from me. So we've often spoken about it, and we said, let's do it. So we met down at the beach, and his dog, let me explain who Buzz is. So Minnie is my dog, 14-year-old border collie.
0: Mm-hmm.
1: And Chris has often joked about her having a small head, meaning how fat she was, because her body, she looked a little bit like maybe a maggot.

0: meaning her small head or like a tick, big round body.
1: Yep.
0: She's very slimmed down now, but she's in very good form for a 14-year-old. And Chris has a dog called Buzz, who's a rescue dog, a beautiful, affectionate, gorgeous dog.
1: Might be a well-behaved dog too, I'd imagine.
0: Let's get to that. It's part Maremma and part Kelpie. Maremmas, I think, are those, you know, those dogs that his dog is black, but also they're the white, fluffy ones that sort of protect the herd. You know, the Jane Jacobson movie was about Maremmas. They guard chickens. They guard sheep.
1: Oh, that was
0: sheep,
1: the one he did on the Penguin Island.
0: And they guard
1: Island.
0: Penguins.
1: Penguins.
0: Yeah.
1: Phillip Island.
0: So, but as he said, his dog has a very independent streak. It wants to beep stuff up, is what he said. Not beat stuff, beep stuff
1: right,
0: up.
1: Okay.
0: He said it's always got, it's a little bit loving, wonderful, but has its own agenda occasionally. And so it was hilarious to spend time with Buzz because everyone looks to Chris Brown and thinks exactly as you said, this will be the best behaved dog in the world. So he walked from his place and we met and he'd walked right across the grass, all through paddocks, et cetera, you know, through ovals and things to get there. As soon as the dog hit the concrete, big smeary poo that Chris had to try and scrape off the pavement. And then Buzz was hilarious. Buzz barked uncontrollably at some small dogs to the point where people are turning around going, shut that dog up. And they see that Chris Brown's going, shh, shh, shh. Think, my God, that's Chris Brown's dog. Mm-hmm. Then he weed on a monument. He weed on a
1: the
0: pram.
1: Dog.
0: The dog.
1: This is like
0: he started
1: clear.
0: A dog fight. He ran near the edge of a cliff.
1: Oh.
0: Chris said that he has to have an air tag on the dog because occasionally he just likes to go for a meander. He's had calls from the local post office. He's had calls from the chemist. The chemist was in the dispensary at the back of the chemist and looks down and there's just a dog in there. He's a wanderer. He's a brilliant dog, but he has his own mind, which Chris finds quirky, and it makes dog owners feel better.
1: So he's not
0: even Chris Brown has a dog that has its moments.
1: He's not a good boy. Like when you say, who's a good boy?
0: Oh, he's a good boy.
1: He's a good boy.
0: And so it just makes everyone feel better because have you seen those footage of people just standing in fountains and their dogs running in the middle of the fountain? They have to walk in and retrieve them.
1: Mm-hmm.
0: You know, it makes everyone feel better that Chris has got a dog that can do that stuff too.
1: my late Nana had it wasn't her dog. It was my uncle's dog. It was a dog called Whizzer. And Whizzer was this big black Labrador, but he'd just get into everything. And one day Nana was just down at her grocery store and she just hears this, there's a dog gone crazy. She goes, oh, geez, that's a good thing it's not my dog. And she looks at where the lead is at the pole and there's no dog in it. The dog had seen the mirror. Remember the fruit shops used to have a mirror behind all the veggies? So the dog saw the mirror, thought it was another dog.
0: Oh, no, tried to attack itself.
1: Another black Labrador. So it's jumped up on all the cauliflowers and just
0: jumped on the collies.
1: Yeah, it jumped on the collies.
0: Well, let's do it. The tribal drum is going to beat for this. Let's call it Who's Not a Good Boy?
1: Who's Not a Good Boy?
0: Is Barking Dog Man to be getting
1: There's
0: on
1: There's Brownie's
0: with.
1: Dog or Barking That's Dog no. Man? Can't tell. Your calls are coming up next. It's Jonesy and Amanda driving you home for Jam Nation.
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0: Righto, there it's Jonesy and Amanda. It is a public holiday for some and not for others. So we're sitting on the fence. That's why we're here today.
1: That's a little uncomfortable, but we're going to do it anyway.
0: The whip poll is coming up. The whip poll is a barometer of what people think about a certain issue. Not to be confused with the pub test, because the pub test is what people think about a certain issue in the Jonesy and Amanda Arms.
1: Coming up, we're asking you a very basic question about how you get dressed.
0: And wouldn't it be great to be called up to be in a commercial, a TV commercial, as a kid? Wouldn't it?
1: You'd think so, wouldn't you?
0: We'll talk about that. It's Jonesy and Amanda driving you home for Jam Nation. Buddy, you're

You got blood on your face, a big disgrace, waving your banner all over the place. We

0: there. It's Jonesy and Amanda's Jam Nation driving you home this Monday afternoon. Something else that's been popping up in my algorithm is this, and this debate has been around for a long, long time.
1: Polarising question. Are you a sock-shoe person or a sock-shoe-shoe person? I'm sock-shoe-shoe. Shauna is sock-shoe, and it does my head in every time.
2: Don't judge me!
0: So,
3: is
0: are you...
3: Is it for real? So some people are sock-shoe, sock-shoe?
0: Yeah, yeah, I'm a sock-sock-shoe-shoe.
3: Is that rage bait, the sock-shoe, sock-shoe?
0: It could be, but I'm in.
3: You know, do you clean your teeth before you eat your dinner kind of stories?
0: Yeah. Cleans their teeth before
3: But you know, those, it's just rage bait. Do you wipe yourself before you go to the toilet? It's just rage bait where you go, let's discuss. This is a fodder of radio. That's what we're doing
0: Who
3: right
0: wipes
3: now.
0: Wipes themselves
3: no
0: before
3: one.
0: They do a
3: That's
0: poop.
3: What I mean. But does anyone do sock shoe, sock shoe?
0: So he's saying, yeah, if she
3: let
0: does
3: me,
0: sock
3: let me,
0: shoe,
3: let me imitate
0: sock shoe.
3: What I do. I think I do sock.
0: Okay, here we go.
3: Sock. Scroll on my phone for a while.
0: Mm-hmm.
3: Shoe.
0: Yep.
3: Scroll on my phone for a while.
0: Okay. No wonder it takes you ages to get to work.
3: Yeah, I think I do sock, sock, shoe, shoe. Yes, I do. I do. I sock, sock, shoe,
0: Gem,
3: shoe.
0: Jemai Rye?
4: Yeah, I go sock, sock, shoe, shoe.
0: Sock, sock, shoe, shoe?
4: Yeah.
3: All of us in this room are sock, sock,
0: what
3: shoe,
0: What about
3: shoe.
0: With cereal? Do you, are you one of those weirdos who puts milk in before
3: Put
0: the cereal?
3: Put a sock in your cereal?
4: I don't have cereal. No.
0: What's
3: so
0: the matter?
3: What are you saying? People who put the milk in first?
0: There's some people that put milk in
3: no,
0: before the cereal.
3: No, that's rage bait too, surely.
0: Well, I will say this. There is some merit to that because then you get the right proportion of cereal to milk.
3: No, you don't. If you put the milk in first, you don't because you don't know how much milk you need. You're completely wrong.
0: Okay, let's put that
3: what,
0: on a
3: what
0: back.
3: What question
0: burner.
3: Are we asking today?
0: I propose this. We take it to the whip poll. The whip poll is
3: just
0: a
3: about
0: barometer.
3: About the milk or about the shoes?
0: No, forget the milk thing. The whip poll is a barometer of what the community thinks
3: about
0: any...
3: the wiping.
0: Sock, sock, shoe, shoe. Or sock, shoe, sock, shoe. Which one are you? It's Jonesy and Amanda driving you home for Jam Nation.
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0: Hello there, it's Jonesy and Amanda driving you home. We have the whip poll. It's a barometer of what the community thinks on any given subject. This popped into my algorithm.
1: Polarising question. Are you a sock-shoe-sock-shoe person or a sock-sock-shoe-shoe person? I'm sock-sock-shoe-shoe. Shauna is sock-shoe-sock-shoe, and it does my head in every time.
2: Don't judge me!
3: I'm intrigued. The three of us in this very room are sock-sock-shoe-shoe. Is anyone actually a sock-shoe-sock-shoe?
0: I thought that Ryan might be a little bit of a sock-shoe-sock-shoe kind of guy.
4: Why? Why?
3: You just or got maybe shoe-shoe-sock-sock. I can't trust him.
0: Anyway. Whip poll. Debbie has joined us.
3: Debbie, which way do you do it?
5: I'm sock shoe, sock shoe.
3: Are okay. you?
5: Yeah, it takes me, as I'm getting older, it's hard enough to get my leg up to put the sock on. Why am I putting it down again to then have to get it up again to put my shoe on?
3: You make a very, that's why I'm wondering if maybe I do that and I'm not aware of it. I'll let you know tomorrow.
0: Depends where your socks and your shoes are, though.
3: Well,
0: thank you, Debbie.
3: On your feet.
0: No, no, well, I mean where you store them. You got your socks in the drawer, oh, your shoes over here.
3: Yeah, I know what you mean.
0: Damien is with us.
3: Hello, Damien. How do you do it?
6: Yeah, good evening. Sock, sock, shoe, shoe.
3: Yep. Anything
0: reasonable
3: else
0: man.
3: Sounds crazy.
0: Mark is with us.
3: Hi, Mark. How about you?
7: Yeah, sock, shoe, sock, shoe.
3: And what's your reasoning?
7: Left leg up. Sock on, shoe on, down, right leg up, sock on, shoe
3: kinda
7: on.
3: Kind of makes sense, you know.
0: Can I see a flow chart about this, Mark? Thank you. Mary's in Petershill.
3: Hello, Mary. Tell us about how you
8: Hello.
3: Do it.
0: Hello, Mary.
8: Not too bad. I actually just had to do it because I'm going to see my physio, and I put my sock, then shoe, sock, then shoe.
0: Okay. Because you're seeing a physio about something that's going on with your legs?
8: No, I actually fractured my shoulder.
0: Oh, yeah, painful. I've been down that path, Mary. I know what it's like.
3: As you like to tell us
0: again. I hear your pain, sister, and it is painful.
3: Thank you, Mary.
0: Listen to your physio. Dwayne is with us.
3: Hello, Dwayne. How do you do it?
9: Oh, well, I go sock, shoe, but taking them off, shoe, shoe, sock, sock.
0: Okay.
3: Wow. Wow. You're mixing
0: you
3: it up.
0: You just unlocked a new level. Dean is with us.
3: How about you, Dean?
10: Yeah, sock, sock, shoe, shoe.
3: Yeah.
0: Sock, sock, shoe, shoe. Reasonable. Gabriel is going to wrap this up.
3: Okay, Gabriel, how does it go for you?
11: Hey, man, how are you?
3: Very well, thank you.
11: I do shoe, shoe, sock, sock.
3: Oh, Gabriel, are you trying to rage bait us?
11: Probably. Okay.
0: But
11: I do shoe, shoe, sock, sock.
0: Okay, so you put your socks on over your shoes.
11: I do sock, sock, shoe, shoe, like an old person.
3: Yeah.
0: Okay.
3: Okay. Thank you, Gabriel.
0: Thank you, Gabriel. There's no judgment here.
3: He's going to come in for Tin Hat tomorrow.
0: Who got you, big sock? Have we established anything? Did we get a final
3: result? I tell you what I learned from that.
0: Yeah.
3: Is it actually makes sense to do sock shoe, sock
0: if
3: shoe.
0: If you're infirm.
3: Yeah, or not just infirm.
0: No, me for infirm.
3: Okay. Well, I'll let you know tomorrow how I get on.
0: Tomorrow, let's talk about milk and cereal. Of Vicky V. It's Jonesy and Amanda driving you home for Jam Nation.
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0: So it's Jonesy and Amanda driving you home. There's a TV ad, and I don't know, it just keeps, every time I look at the TV, no matter what channel it is, 7, 9 or 10, it's there.
1: What is
0: and
1: it?
0: It's the Dead Old commercial. Have you seen this? There's people in different situations using the Dead Old hand sanitizing product. For various applications in life. So, you know, you got the ad, you got a kid licking the glass, you got a dog slobbering, I think. But it's this guy, the nose pick kid.
1: The nose pick kid.
0: Man.
1: He picks his nose.
0: He goes to
1: and
0: town.
1: Wipes it on an iPad or something, doesn't he? It is heave worthy.
0: You know, and he really
1: foul.
0: Goes to town.
1: It's, and the edit, the art director hasn't held back from the descriptive way of getting that kid to do it.
2: No, mate, you've got to go in harder.
1: And smear more.
0: And I just wonder, as a child actor, because that kid, he would have an agent.
1: He's not going to be known as the Milky Bar Kid, is he?
0: So, okay, we've got you for an ad, mate. Oh, is it my dad picks the fruit that goes to Cotties? I'd like to be the one
1: of those
0: kids.
1: But you are picking something.
0: So, I think I'm pretty sure most 10-year-olds don't have to go method on this.
1: Practice every day.
0: Wouldn't be much out of their reach. But then, so there's the nose pick kid. And then, have you seen the do a poo at school kid?
1: What? No, I haven't.
0: This has popped up as well. So there's a kid that's feeling uncomfortable at school. And there's great show when you're a kid and you're going to do a poo at school. So all of a sudden,
1: I feel it to this day.
0: A roll of toilet paper appears and he gets on a skateboard. The sorbent dog is there as well, the little Labrador. And he goes off to the Borry house while everyone applauds him.
1: So the idea of the thing is good. It's taking the shame out of doing a poo at school.
0: I know. I never pooed at school. And I went to a boarding school. It was
1: your holidays. Your parents must have dreaded picking you up.
0: Didn't see me.
1: Turn the corner from the schoolyard and out it goes.
0: But I will ask this. Jemwai Rye.
3: Yes.
1: What question are you going to ask
0: him? Jemwai Rye, you were a child star.
3: Child star?
0: You were in an episode of Rake.
3: That's true. Yeah, I was,
0: You were also in a Prado commercial.
3: Yes.
0: Toyota Prado.
3: Yep.
0: Here we go. There's Jemwai Rye. Let's get this up.
3: All right. So I was about 15, I think, at the time.
0: Yep. And he had to play Gormless Teenager.
1: And did you say any words?
3: No words.
0: Just
3: a lot of physical acting, though, this particular part.
1: Which you're sitting on your phone in the back looking cranky.
3: Yeah. And then... Oh.
0: Here he is. Oh.
3: Because we're having so much fun in the Toyota Prado. My phone flies out of my hand and then I rediscover nature.
0: Oh. I noticed on YouTube someone said, I hate this ad.
3: Yeah, it's like the top comment.
0: But tell Amanda what you got paid for that.
3: Oh, well, we don't do it for the money.
0: Just say it.
3: $5,000.
1: How long did it take you to do that?
3: I was like an afternoon.
1: So how much would nose pick boy have gotten?
0: Well,
3: I don't know. I hope a lot.
1: It's not easy
3: to pick your nose on camera.
1: No. Okay. It'll stick with you, as it were.
0: Which one would be worse, nose pick kid or poo at school kid? I don't think there's any amount of money for me to be poo at school.
1: I reckon there is, Brendan, even now. Even now you do it. Oh, what a shame we gave it to Osher.
0: Oh, Ginsburg. It's Jonesy and Amanda driving you home for Jam Nation.
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1: Have you heard the Puerto Rico song?
0: No.
1: This is a song that has been filling my phone.
0: Mm.
1: All the TikToks have this song with it. It just seems to be so joyous and joyful, and people are miming along to it. People are dancing to it. Here it is. This is the Puerto Rico song. A brilliant earworm.
0: Right.

0: like it's from Full House.
1: Yeah.
0: I like
1: it. Wait, a little bit more.
0: Great voice. Slot machines
1: in the bus station. Here we go. On my first time in
0: Puerto Rico. Yeah.
1: So great. It's like the first time you hear it, it feels like a nostalgia hit. Like
0: it
1: you already
0: feels
1: know
0: like
1: it.
0: Full House.
1: It actually, that's probably
0: it's a bit
1: what,
0: Full House. I'm seeing Uncle Jesse.
1: Maybe that's what it feels like. I had a look to see where the song has come from.
0: Yeah, who sings it?
1: It's created by a guy called Bill Stitler. He's a creator, and he went on holidays to Puerto Rico, wrote the lyrics, put it into AI.
0: No.
1: And AI is singing that, has come up with the music and is singing this.
0: That's AI.
1: It's AI. It's so good.
0: Oh.
1: And you hear it once, you love it. Hear it twice, you're obsessed. Three times, it's like a drug. One more time at the beginning. It's almost, no, you know what it sounds a bit like? Believe it or not.
0: Yes.
1: American Hero.
0: Joey Scarbury.
1: Oh, it's so catchy.
0: Wow, that's extraordinary. So that is, I feel that I can detect AI, but I, no.
1: You know what's not AI?
0: What's not AI?
1: This. Your garage band. Bad Element.
0: Hang on.
1: I'm off to Puerto Rico, do you mind?
0: It's hard to do those drums and sing, I'll tell you right now.
1: I can hear how hard it was.
0: Missed AI.
2: Righto, you two. That's enough.
1: Well, tomorrow it's Tin Hat Tuesday.
0: Oh,
1: brace
0: yeah.
1: yourselves.
0: Don the tin.
1: And if you want to hear more of the show, jonesyandamanda.com.au.
0: 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Good day to you.
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5: Hello, I'm Jenny Lenman. Six people, including three children, have been injured in a serious crash at Parowa, causing delays on a busy Fleurieu Peninsula Road. A van and SUV collided at the intersection of Range and Stone Roads between Rapid Bay and Victor Harbour. Everyone escaped life-threatening injuries. The cause of the crash is being investigated. Adelaide's been ranked less affordable than New York for housing. That's according to a new international report, the Demographia Housing Affordability Report, placing our city as the fourth least affordable market globally. Shadow Housing Minister Josh Teague from the Hills has told Seven the findings should alarm those who are wanting to break into the market.
6: What we're now seeing is a Malinowska State Labor government that is addicted to windfall tax revenues.
5: The Libs are pushing for greater stamp duty relief. Mount Barker councillors have voted down a proposal to investigate a future bypass or ring road around the growing hills town. Councillor Anne Fordham says planning needs to start now before traffic congestion worsens, particularly along Adelaide Road. But opponents argued a future bypass could trigger more housing development on the town's outskirts. A break-in at Canalpin has left a property owner without several household items and car parts. Police say thieves targeted a high street address over 2 months, stealing a TV, washing machine and gardening equipment. Offenders also allegedly removing electrical components, badges and door handles from a 1992 Holden Commodore. Whale watchers are celebrating the official start of the southern right whale season on the south coast. The first confirmed sighting for the year happening on Saturday and coinciding with local whale fest celebrations. The endangered marine mammals migrate here each winter to rest, socialise and raise calves in our sheltered coastal waters. And a Macclesfield veteran and community leader has been recognised in this year's King's Birthday Honours. Dennis Oldenhove has been awarded an Order of Australia Medal for service to veterans in the Macclesfield community. The president of the local RSL has been involved with the club for more than two decades and was named the 2025 South Australian ANZAC of the Year. He also served in the Aussie Army from 1992 until 2011. And now you're up to date with the latest in local news.
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7: Hi there, I'm Matt McDonald. Israel and Iran say they've halted attacks on each other for now following a day of tit-for-tat missile strikes. Israeli PM Benjamin Netanyahu says they were preparing for a significant attack on Iran yesterday before Donald Trump urged him to hold off on further strikes. Meantime, economists warn the latest flare-up in the Middle East is set to see a spike in fuel prices here. Oil prices surged 3% off the back of the latest missile strikes. Officials in the Philippines continue to assess the damage after a huge earthquake struck the country's south. The 7.8 magnitude quake damaged dozens of buildings and triggered a tsunami wave over a metre high. At least 35 people have been killed and more than 200 others injured. Former NRL player Kane Evans admits he feels free after revealing he's gay. And Australia's push to eliminate cervical cancer by 2035 is under threat, with new figures showing there's been a sharp drop in teenage HPV vaccination rates.
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7: The D's are confident Brody Majacek has avoided the worst case scenario after a sickening head and neck injury in yesterday's 8-point win over the Pies. Majacek spent the night in hospital after awkwardly hitting the turf, but was able to move his arms and legs shortly after. And Stephen Crichton set to be ruled out of the Blues squad for Origin 2 just hours after being named, with Mark Nwongenita Wase to be called in. Payne Haas returns to the squad after missing Game 1, while Api Korosau replaces Blake Brayley. That's the latest in news and sport.
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10: Mostly sunny for the Murraylands, with a late shower expected through the hills and south coast. Murray Bridge, Strathalbyn and Adelaide heading for a top of 20. 18 for Mount Barker, Victor Harbour 19 and 14 today for Mount Lofty.
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10: Happy Tuesday, folks, and welcome to the program. It is Adam and Jenny for the start of the week. That is not the start of the week because we had a birthday for a king.
5: Well, it wasn't really his birthday, was it?
10: No, it's just that we don't have a public holiday until October now, so we thought we'd chuck one in here.
5: It's like half a year now till the next one.
10: Yeah. I mean, we do have... have some leave up our sleeve, but you know.
5: Oh, it rhymes.
10: It does. Does rhyme. Thank you. How are you, Jenny Lenman?
5: And I'm sure you know the business owners out there rolling their eyes, saying, "No such thing as a public holiday for me." And that's fair enough.
10: That is fair enough.
5: Look, I'm doing all right.
10: You're doing all right.
5: I'm doing all right.
10: Yeah, good, good, good.
5: How are you going?
10: Yeah, not bad, not bad. The family beset by illness over the last little while. And I've been dodging it. I've been dodging it like
5: good
10: a ninja.
5: Work. And you avoided the virusy thing that I had too.
10: I did. So, well, for now.
5: For now.
10: For
5: well,
10: now.
5: No longer contagious.
10: That's good to hear. So
5: I can only imagine.
10: Yes.
5: I mean, I don't know.
10: I mean, you're not a doctor, but you have played one on television. Now,
5: you know what the most annoying thing is, though?
10: What's that?
5: It's a beautiful voice. It affects the voice.
10: It does. It does.
5: Yeah.
10: Yeah.
5: It's devastating it's for our listeners.
10: It's your instrument.
5: One of them.
10: That's right. She's also a proficient cellist.
5: Not true.
10: Today on the show, Richard Pascoe's been awake all night.
5: What do you mean?
10: Incontinence? No. He's been watching the latest Apple event.
5: Oh, okay.
10: It's been on overnight, and he'll tell us about it later this morning.
5: It's so funny when media says event.
10: Yeah.
5: Like it's just someone went...
10: That's just what they call it.
5: Someone did a press conference or there's a TV show and the biggest event of the season.
10: You'll never exist. Yeah, exactly. this is an Apple event. The Apple events of late could have been emails. So let's see whether it was worth Richard staying up. It began at 2:30 in the morning and he is still up waiting.
5: Okay.
10: Yeah,
5: with this, well, he's a diehard.
10: He's a diehard.
5: This is important to him.
10: And to us. He will tell us all about it a little later on in the show. Ask Adam and Jenny, anything goes global today?
5: Ooh,
10: so we'll spin the globe. It's a slow news day. So Jenny's going to bring us the very latest from the Facebook community chat pages.
5: Someone was very disappointed on Saturday night.
10: Not angry, although he was, just disappointed. Yeah.
5: I look forward to that.
10: Yeah, that's going to be fun. Now, the 10K cash track, speaking of fun, it returns when you hear this.
11: What about me?
10: Moving Pictures, What About Me, in its entirety.
5: Not Shannon Noll.
10: Not Shannon Noll. 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You'll be on our standby list for $10,000 cash, all thanks to Dutton's Mount Barker and Murray Sales Gas and Welding Supplies. Looking forward to that.
5: Sounds like a bloody plan, mate.
10: Does sound like a bloody plan. Oh, did I mention Bin Chicken Man?
5: Oh, yeah.
10: Episode 17 is called UN Believable. I do a Chinese accent in it.
5: Oh.
10: And I need you all to be cool about that, okay? I just need you to be cool about that.
5: I think our listeners are cool.
10: I think they're cool. But I just need you to be cool that I did a Chinese accent in this one, all right? Please. Next, though, we're going to tell you what day it is. So let's climb in, shall we? All thanks to Jackson's 4x4. This is Blondie. And one way or another, it's 6:10 on a Tuesday. It's Adam and Jenny.

0: Blondie in one way or another. It's 13 past 6. Adam and Jenny on 5MU. Jackson's 4x4 helps you get your vehicle set up right for touring, towing, work or weekends with trusted advice and professional fitment in Murray Bridge. Daniel from Murray Bridge North already on the text line this morning. He's told us that King Charles' real birthday is the 14th of November.
1: Okay.
0: He's a Scorpio. Explains a bit.
1: What does that explain?
0: Explains all that potty talk back in the day.
1: You're away with the pixies. I just think you shouldn't. You're focusing on the King's horoscope. This was the undoing of Kylie Jackie.
0: That's right. I'm just about to storm out and sue us for $80 million.
1: Anyway, moving right along.
0: For no reason whatsoever. Anyway. Let's find out what day. Well, now, today is Tuesday, even though it's the first show back, so there could be some confusion. That's a really good thing that you just did, because it does undercut the fact that I'm going to do a Chinese accent later on in the show. Here we go.
2: What day is it? Could you please tell me?
0: It is Tuesday, the 9th of June, and it is International Day of Celtic Art.
1: Oh, okay.
0: Like a bit of Celtic art.
1: What does Celtic art look like? I'm trying to imagine it.
0: Lots of swirly lines.
1: Oh, yes.
0: And,
1: Yes.
0: The triangly things,
1: yes.
0: And the stuff. And the
1: you got me.
0: Yeah. Douchey tattoo guy. That's what Celtic art looks like.
1: Oh.
0: Not douchey tattoos.
1: Hey, it might look really cool.
0: It might look really cool. If I was to get a tattoo, it would probably have some sort of Celtic symbol, you know, from the, you know, all of this stuff. But
1: I had some good mead at a medieval fair.
0: Did you?
1: And I think that the mead makers had Celtic art on
0: their bottles. Right, got you. You went to a medieval fair.
1: Yeah, we've talked about this.
0: Right.
1: It surprised you.
0: It did surprise me. And it has again.
1: I didn't dress up, though.
0: Did you not?
1: Yeah.
0: Didn't cosplay. Weren't wenchy.
1: I was impressed with people's effort.
0: Oh, absolutely. The amount of bosom, you know?
1: Yeah.
0: From a pure volume point.
1: I'm not talking about the bosom. I'm just talking about, like, the amazing outfits.
0: Yeah, they're really good. They're really good.
1: I mean, bosom was part of it.
0: Sure. I used to do gestering for high schools in a...
1: Yeah.
0: They'd go to the medieval guys. We'd go to school and teach you how to, you know. And I'd do come in and do the gestering. And they'd wear, like, chainmail just because... That they handmade themselves.
1: Wow.
0: It's a commitment.
1: That's amazing. Mm. Anyway.
0: It's National Call Your Doctor Day.
1: G'day.
0: Encouraging you to call your doctor.
1: G'day, Doc. How you been?
0: Do you have a doctor?
1: I do.
0: You do? Good.
1: I went to one for a while, and then I was, they were away, and I met an even better one.
0: Ah.
1: I was like, you know what, you're my new doctor.
0: You never take a day off. Jenny, that's what they tell you in radio and also in medicine. Never take a day off. I go to a medical centre, and so I generally go with the one that's available. But I've just recently been to a doctor, and she was really great.
1: Yeah.
0: And I'm like, can this be a thing? Can I change my? Can I put you on my forms that I have to sometimes?
1: Yeah, do that.
0: This one's for you.
1: Okay.
0: It's National Pet Wedding Week.
1: Oh, because I'm married. We got our dogs to marry.
0: Yeah. It was a forced marriage, and you're allowed to.
1: Kids do weird stuff.
0: Did you know there's a special week? It's a week. National Pet Wedding Week.
1: Oh, okay. Whoa. So I'm giving myself crap. Why is this a thing?
0: It's a... I mean, we're asking that now. It's National Pet Wedding Week, observed annually during the second week of June. It's time for when pets get to experience the joys of a wedding ceremony.
1: The joys. This is so dumb. What the heck, mate?
0: Yeah. And so if you'd like to... next, they'll be marrying their pets. Oh, cool. Yeah. Corey Bernardi, line 2. And it's National Donald Duck Day.
1: Oh, can you do a Donald Duck? Oh, that's a good one.
0: That's my Donald Duck. How about you? No, we can't. There you go. So that is for Pets and Stuff Day. It is what day it is. We'll find out what day it is for Bin Chicken Man after 6:30.
1: Oh, great.
0: Yeah.
1: Tuesday. As it always is on a Bin Chicken Man Day.
0: That's right. It's also 18 past 6. And this is Adam and Jenny.
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0: Mostly sunny for the Murraylands, with a late shower expected through the hills and south coast. Murray Bridge, Strathalbyn and Adelaide heading for a top of 20. 18 for Mount Barker, Victor Harbour 19 and 14 today for Mount Lofty.
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1: Your overnight headlines for this Tuesday, the 9th of June. Tensions in the Middle East remain volatile, with Israel and Iran exchanging fresh warnings despite efforts to stabilise a fragile ceasefire, and leaders urging both sides to step back from further conflict. Marine traffic observers have revealed hundreds of commercial ships have crossed out of the Straits of Hormuz. In Europe, NATO has scrambled jets after a drone was shot down in Latvian airspace, highlighting growing concerns about the spillover from the war in Ukraine. Meanwhile, a powerful 7.8 earthquake in the southern Philippines has left at least 30 dead and triggered tsunami alerts across parts of the Pacific, with emergency crews continuing rescue efforts. Diplomatically, China's President Xi Jinping has held a rare meeting with North Korean leader Kim Jong-un, signalling renewed strategic ties in the region. And the South Caucasus, a medium pro-Western government, has secured victory in the national elections there, a move likely to shift the country further away from Russian influence. A mostly sunny day for the Murraylands, with a late shower expected through the hills and south coast. Murray Bridge, Strathalbyn and Adelaide heading for a top of 20, 18 for Mount Barker, Victor Harbour 19 and 14 today for Mount Lofty. The unfailingly cheerful

0: the Mamas and the Papas and California Dreamin' on 5MU. Jenny's in with the local news shortly. And a reminder that you need to be listening out for this one. What about me? It's Moving Pictures, What About Me? When you hear it in its entirety, 1-800-018-125 to go on the standby list for $10,000 cash. Thanks to our mates at Dutton's and Murray Sales Gas and Welding. It is Adam and Jenny this morning.
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4: 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Adelaide Road, Mount Parker, the freeway for Dunn, Goole Road, Currency Creek, and Anzac Avenue, Swan Reach as well. 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
6: Hello, I'm Jenny Lindman. A crash at Parowa yesterday has injured 6 people, including 3 children. It's understood a van and SUV collided at the intersection of Range and Stone Roads between Rapid Bay and Victor Harbour on the King's birthday. All were taken to hospital with non-life-threatening injuries. Another major copper theft has been reported in Tailem Bend. Police say thieves targeted a property on Webb Street, stealing a substantial amount of copper wiring after gaining access through a cut security fence. The incident follows a separate copper theft in Monteith earlier this month involving railway infrastructure. A popular city restaurant is expanding into the Adelaide Hills, with La Trattoria Familia set to open in the historic Bridgewater Mill later next month. The site has been empty since late 2023. Owner Warren Randall says he hopes the reopening will help fund plans to restore the mill's iconic water wheel. A South Coast author known for documenting Australian outback stories has received national recognition. William Barry Marsh has been awarded an Order of Australia Medal for service to literature. The Victor Harbour resident has written dozens of books covering stories from the outback, flying doctors, police truck drivers and regional communities over several decades. His work also includes songwriting, theatre productions and writing workshops across the country. And turning to sport, the best of the Murraylands and Hills battled on Saturday. Here's Chris Guscott with the wrap-up.
7: The River Murray Footy League has claimed its second straight interleague clash against the Hills, winning by 26 points in a free-flowing affair in Manham on Saturday. It was neck and neck for three quarters before the River Murray side pulled away, kicking 7 of the last 9 goals to lock up bragging rights for another year. Joe Voice's Ben Hansen won the David Schencher medal as best of field for the victors, while Blackwood's Jackson Fairman claimed the Robert Clothier medal. The Hills juniors were dominant, however, with both the under-18s and 16 sides smashing their River Murray counterparts.
6: And that's the latest in local sport and news.
1: Graham Edwards Crash Repairs and Pratt Towing. 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
8: Hi there, I'm Matt McDonald. Donald Trump claims Israel and Iran are looking to do an immediate ceasefire after 24 hours of missile strikes against each other. Both countries have halted their attacks for now. Trump has posted on social media that final negotiations on peace are proceeding, subject to ignorance or stupidity getting in the way. Australia's most wanted man has fronted court in Greece after spending 27 years on the run. James Dalamangas has been wanted over the fatal stabbing of George Dianopoulos in Sydney in 1999. Dalamangas has denied involvement and will fight any attempts to extradite him. The restaurant industry is warning of a bloodbath and a steep increase in prices. It's blaming the Middle East conflict and the Fair Work Commission's 4.75% pay rise for award workers. The sector saying prices will have to rise at least 10%. And there's been a drop in the number of Aussie kids with egg allergies in the wake of new advice encouraging parents to introduce common allergens to their children much earlier in life.
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8: Taylor Walker will miss the Crows clash with the Western Bulldogs on Thursday night after having his rough conduct charge upheld at the tribunal. Meantime, Melbourne's awaiting the results of scans on Brody Majacek after hitting his head and neck into the turf in yesterday's 8-point win over the Pies. And Payne Haas returns to the Blues origin side after missing game one through injury. Stephen Crichton has reportedly been ruled out just hours after being named, with Roosters winger Mark Nwonga-Niedewasa set to be called in. That's the latest news and sport.
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5: 5MU weather update.
0: Mostly sunny for the Murraylands, with a late shower expected through the hills and south coast. Murray Bridge, Strathalbyn and Adelaide heading for a top of 20. 18 for Mount Barker, Victor Harbour 19 and 14 today for Mount Lofty.
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0: what? Every time. The Rolling Stones and Start Me Up on 5MU. It is Adam and Jenny this morning. Good morning to you at 21 to 7. We have what happened on this day in history coming up. We also have your chance to win the secret sound in about 10 minutes' time.
1: But
0: new secret sound. Do you know what it is? You could win some cash. I think it's like $130. So, you know, it's better than a poke in the eye with a burnt stick.
1: Ah, that's one of my mum's favourite expressions.
0: Yeah, nice. The other thing is, could you turn this bin chicken thing off? Well, no.
1: Turn it on.
0: All right, here it is, episode 17 of Bin Chicken Man. It's UN believable.
2: Look, up in the sky. Is it a bird? Is it a fridge? Is it a 300-pound man in a cheap Australian white ibis costume? Yes, it's Bin Chicken Man.
3: Where's your wheelie bin?
2: This week, Bin Chicken Man receives a very important phone call.
3: Bin Chicken Man, the Prime Minister, line 2.
4: Roxy, are you telling me?
3: What, Bin Chicken Man?
4: We have 2 lines? Who knew? Hello, Prime Minister. This is Bin Chicken Man.
5: Bin Chicken Man, the world is in shambles. World leaders are feathering their own nests. Oh, sorry.
4: No offence taken, Prime Minister.
5: Oil prices are through the roof and you can't even get a decent cup of coffee for under $6.
4: Sorry, is this the Prime Minister? You're sounding like my nan.
5: Focus, Bin Chicken Man. I need you to head to Geneva and sort these world leaders out once and for all.
4: Like, kill them?
5: No, you goose. Again, sorry. Talk to them and make them actually do something. The fate of the planet is depending on you, Bin Chicken Man.
4: Roxy, pack Mr. Ruffles. I'm going to Geneva.
2: 23 hours and 3 connecting flights later.
6: Welcome to Geneva, Bin Chicken Man. Allow me to introduce you. This is Chinese President Xi Chicken Wing.
7: Pleather. Oh, no. The pleather's all mine. Is your briefcase a pleather? Sorry, jet lag.
6: This is US President Turkey Dump.
7: Mr. President, you look like the kind of man who could drink a pint of Ozempic and still gain weight, actually.
4: Why do you say such mean things?
7: Probably to compensate for a lack of familial love and because I'm obscenely rich.
6: And Canadian Prime Minister Randy Mooseknuckle.
8: Want to go get some brewskis and ogle some babes at the Golden Flamingo after this, bro?
4: Maybe later. So, forgive me, but how does all this stuff work?
7: We tell you what we're doing, and you run home like a good little boy and tell your little country what's going to happen.
4: Oh, no. I mean, where can I unpack this pleather briefcase full of incriminating photographs of you all on Jeffrey Sea Eagle's Island? I mean, look at this one of you, G. How you managed to fit so much of that in your gob is frankly impressive.
8: Bro, where'd you get these?
4: Well, I'm Bin Chicken Man. And just like the condiment station at the Golden Flamingo, let's say I have my sources.
2: And so, despite requiring some therapy and never being able to play ping pong without crying again, Bin Chicken Man returned home having saved the planet. Tune in next week for another episode of everyone's favorite foulest friend, Bin Chicken Man.
3: Where's your wheelie bin?
0: There you go.
1: There you go.
0: Episode 17 of Bin Chicken Man. UN believable.
1: I feel like maybe I was like doing a bit of a Julia Gillard.
0: It's a bit, yeah. I think the Prime Ministership suits it. I mean, your approval rating's higher than some. So there you are. There is Bin Chicken Man, an encore presentation just after 8:30 today. Looking forward to that. It is Adam and Jenny on 5MU. Cyndi Lauper now. Girls just want to have fun. Your chance to win the secret sound coming up after we tell you what happened on this day in history.

0: happened today.
1: Today is the 9th of June, and it was on this day in 1549 that the Book of Common Prayer was adopted by the Church of England. Among the common prayers are, "Oh God, let me find my car in this car park," "Jesus Christ, I need the loo," and "Mother Mary, please don't let him see me." On this day in 1803, British explorer Matthew Flinders arrived in Sydney, becoming the first person to circumnavigate Australia, proving it's one continent. When asked his thoughts, Flinders said, "It just keeps going and going and going." On this day in 1856, 500 Mormons left Iowa City and headed west for Salt Lake City in Utah, carrying all their possessions in two-wheeled handcarts. It took them ages to get to Salt Lake City because they had to knock on every door along the way. And that's today, the 9th of June.
0: Guess the sound? Win the cash. Adam and Jenny's secret sound. It's no secret the freshest and best fruit and veg is at Farm Fresh Market.
1: $120 today in the secret sound. If you'd like to play along, 1-800-018-125. Who knows? You could just know what it is and win $120 cash thanks to Farm Fresh Market. 1-800-018-125 if you know what this is. What is that? We've had a few guesses already. Incorrect, of course, but, they've eliminated some possibilities. 5MU, good morning.
2: Good morning, Adam. It's Daniel here.
1: Good morning, Daniel. Daniel, the secret sound sounds like this. What is it?
2: Is it sliding a tray out of an oven?
1: Is it sliding a tray out of an oven? It is not sliding a tray out of an oven, but thank you for a good guess. Incorrect as it is, that eliminates yet another possibility for the secret sound, another chance for you to win $120 in about an hour's time when we play it once again.
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1: 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All thanks to Jackson's 4x4. It's Adam and Jenny for your Tuesday. Here's Train and Drops of Jupiter.

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1: Mostly sunny for the Murraylands, with a late shower expected through the hills and south coast. Murray Bridge, Strathalbyn and Adelaide heading for a top of 20, 18 for Mount Barker, Victor Harbour 19 and 14 today for Mount Lofty.
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1: So on the text line, Lisa J of Goolwa Beach. She says, good afternoon, Chris. I hope your day is going well. 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So have I, Lisa. 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
6: Hello, I'm Jenny Lenman. Police are seeking witnesses following a serious crash at Parowa. A 71-year-old Goolwa Beach man was seriously injured when his van collided with an SUV on Range Road yesterday morning. Five occupants of the SUV also suffered non-life-threatening injuries. If you did witness that incident or have dash cam and haven't yet spoken to police, contact Crime Stoppers. The Shadow Housing Minister says SA needs practical reforms to improve housing affordability. Josh Teague has cited a new report ranking Adelaide among the least affordable housing markets in the world. The Liberal member for Hyson says the state government should expand stamp duty concessions for first home buyers and address workforce shortages in the housing sector.
7: Housing is impossibly unaffordable in South Australia. New builds alone aren't fixing it.
6: A proposal to begin investigating a future bypass around Mount Barker has been rejected by council. Councillor Anne Fordham said the town is already dealing with traffic pinch points and has warned emergency access during bushfires could become a major issue. The motion, though, voted down after concerns were raised that a ring road could open the door to more urban expansion. Police are calling for information following a theft at Kanalpin. A home on High Street was broken into sometime between early April and last Tuesday. Multiple items were taken, including a lawnmower, whippersnipper, TV, and even parts from a 1992 Holden Commodore. If you have any information that could help, get in touch with Crime Stoppers. A long-time nurse and community volunteer from Mount Pleasant has been recognised in the King's Birthday Honours list. Genevieve Hebbett has received an Order of Australia Medal for service to nursing and the local community. Her career has included senior leadership roles at Mount Barker and Murray Bridge Hospitals and other local regional health services. She's also heavily been involved in community organisations and local events around Mount Pleasant and the Barossa. And the first southern right whale of the season has arrived off the south coast. The sighting near Victor Harbour officially confirming the start of the season. It comes after an earlier whale sighting near Kangaroo Island turned out to be a rare blue whale instead. And that's the latest in local news.
3: 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National news now.
8: Hi there, I'm Matt McDonald. Australia's most wanted man has vowed to fight extradition following his arrest in Greece over a fatal stabbing in Sydney 27 years ago. James Dalamangas fronted a Greek court overnight, denying any involvement in the death of George Giannopoulos. Israel's denying talks of a major rift between PM Benjamin Netanyahu and US President Donald Trump. It comes as Israel and Iran halt attacks on each other for now, after Trump urged them both to stop shooting. Israel's Deputy Foreign Minister Sharon Haskell has told the ABC the two leaders maintain a close relationship.
9: President Trump understands Israel's needs of security, and he understands when a country attacks you with ballistic missiles that you need to defend your people.
8: The death toll from a massive earthquake in the Philippines has risen to 35, with more than 200 injured. And Virgin set to expand its pet flights. Small pets will be allowed on flights between Adelaide and Melbourne and Adelaide and the Gold Coast starting from June 23.
4: 5MU Sport.
8: Taylor Walker's had his rough conduct charge upheld at the AFL Tribunal, ruling him out of Thursday's clash with the Western Bulldogs. Meantime, Melbourne's awaiting news on the extent of Brody Majcek's injury after hitting his head and neck in the turf and ending up in hospital. And the Blues are already facing an injury crisis ahead of Origin 2, with Stephen Crichton ruled out only hours after being named. Eels half Mitch Moses has been included, but will need to prove he's overcome a hamstring injury that ruled him out of Game 1. That's the latest news and sport.
4: For more local and national news, head to 5mu.com.au.
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11: Mostly sunny for the Murraylands, with a late shower expected through the hills and south coast. Murray Bridge, Strathalbyn and Adelaide heading for a top of 20, 18 for Mount Barker, Victor Harbour 19 and 14 today for Mount Lofty.
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11: Later, Richard Pascoe's going to be, he stayed up late, he did, to watch the Apple event that was on overnight. So he's going to tell us all about it and what you can expect from your Apple products in the next little while. That's coming up after 8 o'clock. If you missed the episode of Bin Chicken Man, we'll replay that for you just after 8:30. And you need to be listening out for this one. What about me? Moving Pictures and What About Me. Give us a call when you hear it in its entirety on 1-800-018-125 to go into the draw to win $10,000 thanks to Dutton's Mount Barker and Murray Sales Gas and Welding Supplies, our 10K cash track there. It is coming up sometime between now and 9 o'clock. Looking forward to getting someone on that list. Next, though, it's been a slow news day. So we'll head to the Slow Newsday newsroom, where Jenny will bring us the very latest from the Facebook community chat pages. That's coming up. But first, let's run up that hill. Let's not. I did that on the weekend. A little run up a hill? Don't recommend it. Kate Bush, 8 past 7. Adam and Jenny, thanks to Jackson's 4x4.

0: bush and running up that hill at 11 past 7. It's Adam and Jenny on this Tuesday. A bit of a slow news day, Jenny Lindman.
1: Oh, look, actually, there's a lot going
0: on. There's a bit going on. But
1: we have a segment called Slow News Day.
0: That's right.
1: Totally made up by us.
0: Yep.
1: And it's when we notice something on the community chat pages that is just a non-news item.
0: It is the gift that keeps on giving, the Facebook community chat pages, and this weekend, no different.
1: Something we noticed on Saturday night.
0: Indeed. So let's head to the slow newsroom. Five News Slow News. A new study finds that one man's trash can also be another man's trash. That surprising development later. But first, it appears the fun police were out in force this weekend with one man putting the chief and stable into chief constable. Our reporter, Stace Between the Lines, has more.
1: Thank you. I'm here in Murray Bridge, where a resident says a peaceful Saturday night was shattered by what only can be described as people enjoying themselves. No. Witnesses report a group of people moving through the streets with a large portable speaker at 11 p.m, laughing, talking loudly, and in some cases, singing along. One fed-up local took to social media demanding the group lower the noise, warning the alleged partygoers not to return to the street unless prepared to face the consequences. But not everyone agrees this situation is critical. Some quick to defend the roaming revellers, reminding residents it was in fact a Saturday night. The mystery may centre around what's become known as only as that cooked guy on the bike with the big speaker, a man now spoken about in the rural city with almost mythical status. For now, the streets are quiet, but one resident remains on edge, fearing the distant sound of Bluetooth connectivity could return at any moment.
0: Thanks, Dace. In breaking news, we're hearing reports Pauline Hanson has actually finished a sentence. We'll be live on the scene after this. This is the 5MU Slow News Day News.

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7: Mostly sunny for the Murraylands, with a late shower expected through the hills and south coast. Murray Bridge, Strathalbyn and Adelaide heading for a top of 20. 18 for Mount Barker, Victor Harbour 19 and 14 today for Mount Lofty.
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1: Your overnight headlines for this Tuesday, the 9th of June. Tensions in the Middle East remain volatile, with Israel and Iran exchanging fresh warnings despite efforts to stabilise a fragile ceasefire, and leaders urging both sides to step back from further conflict. Marine traffic observers have revealed hundreds of commercial ships have crossed out of the Straits of Hormuz. In Europe, NATO has scrambled jets after a drone was shot down in Latvian airspace, highlighting growing concerns about the spillover from the war in Ukraine. Meanwhile, a powerful 7.8 earthquake in the southern Philippines has left at least 30 dead and triggered tsunami alerts across parts of the Pacific, with emergency crews continuing rescue efforts. Diplomatically, China's President Xi Jinping has held a rare meeting with North Korean leader Kim Jong-un, signalling renewed strategic ties in the region. And the South Caucasus, a medium pro-Western government, has secured victory in the national elections there, a move likely to shift the country further away from Russian influence. A mostly sunny day for the Murraylands, with a late shower expected through the hills and south coast. Murray Bridge, Strathalbyn and Adelaide heading for a top of 20, 18 for Mount Barker, Victor Harbour 19 and 14 today for Mount Lofty.
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6: 5MU Traffic.
7: Looking good out there at the moment. No accidents or breakdowns. Roadworks today, Adelaide Road, Mount Barker, the freeway, Verdun, Strathalbyn Road, Flaxley, and Mount Barker Road at Verdun as well. 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
8: Hello, I'm Jenny Lenman. Murray Mallee Police are investigating a copper theft at Taylan Bend amid growing concerns over rising thefts across South Australia. Investigators say offenders stole a large quantity of copper wiring from a Webb Street property between late May and last Friday. Police

0: It's also appealing for CCTV or dash cam footage from the area. It's unclear if that theft is related to the Monteith incident at the start of the month. Plans are underway to bring the Bridgewater Mill back into operation in the Adelaide Hills. That's alongside a new hospitality offering. La Trattoria Familia will open at the Heritage site on the 26th of July, marking the first time the brand's expanded outside the CBD. There's strong support in the local community for the restoration of the mill's historic water wheel. Three Murraylands figures have been recognised in this year's King's Birthday Honours. Manham volunteer Barry Burdett receiving an Order of Australia medal for decades of community service. He's volunteered with the CFS for more than 50 years. He's also been heavily involved with the Lions Club, hospital committees, Blaze Aid and local community groups. Murray Bridge Police Officer Greg Smith was awarded the Australian Police Medal, while Regional Health Executive Wayne Champion received the Public Service Medal. There may be some short traffic delays on the old bridge at Murray Bridge today. The state government's undertaking bridge survey works between 10 and 3. There'll be temporary traffic controls in place while crews check bridge levels. Motorists being asked to follow speed restrictions and allow extra travel time for the journey. Virgin's set to expand its pet flights with Adelaide to join the party. Small pets will be allowed on selected flights between Adelaide and Melbourne and Adelaide and the Gold Coast, starting on the 23rd of this month. And the Fleurieu's best footy stars came together over the weekend. Here's Chris Guscott with more.
1: The Great Southern Footy League has reclaimed the Pilmore Cup after beating the Southern Footy League by 12 points in their annual interleague clash at Ranella. A lively opening quarter soon led to an arm wrestle for the remainder of the match, with the Great Southern side kicking the only two goals of the final quarter to avenge last year's loss. Wollonga's Dylan Draper was unstoppable up forward and was best on ground, kicking six of the Great Southern's 11 goals. Earlier in the day, the under-17 and under-15 Great Southern boys sides both won thrillers, while the under-17 and seniors women's sides both lost.
0: And that's the latest in local sport and
2: Graham news. Edwards Crash Repairs and Pratt Towing. 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
3: Hi there, I'm Matt McDonald. Israel and Iran say they've halted attacks on each other for now following a day of tit-for-tat missile strikes. It comes as Donald Trump reveals he warned Israeli PM Benjamin Netanyahu that he'd be on his own if he continued to strike Iran. The coalition's calling on the government to do more to stop the US imposing more tariffs on Australia. Trump's proposed a 12.5% tariff, with modelling showing it would leave Aussie exporters $1.6 billion a year worse off. Nationals leader Matt Canavan has told Sky they're unjustified and the PM needs to act.
4: I would hope that the Prime Minister would travel to the US more regularly to put the case for Australia. He's barely gone there since Donald Trump's been the president. It's almost like the Prime Minister's running scared.
3: Australian authorities will now attempt to extradite wanted man James Dalamangas after he fronted court in Greece. Dalamangas was arrested after 27 years on the run over a fatal stabbing in Sydney in 1999.
2: 5MU Sport.
3: The D's are confident Brodie Mychek has avoided the worst-case scenario after a sickening head and neck injury in yesterday's 8-point win over the Pies. Meantime, no Taylor Walker for the Crows this week after his one-match ban was upheld at the tribunal. Stephen Crichton's been ruled out of the Blues' origin squad for Game 2 just hours after being named. And Kayleigh McEwen will forego a likely gold medal at the Comm Games after being forced to pull out of the 200 IM at the Aussie swim trials because of illness. That's the latest news and sport.
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6: Mostly sunny for the Murraylands, with a late shower expected through the hills and south coast. Murray Bridge, Strathalbyn and Adelaide heading for a top of 20, 18 for Mount Barker, Victor Harbour 19 and 14 today for Mount Lofty.
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0: It's Faith No More and Easy at 21 to 8. It's Adam and Jenny on 5MU, and Jackson's 4x4 helps you get your vehicle set up right for touring, for towing, work or weekends with trusted advice and professional fitment in Murray Bridge. And a reminder also to keep listening out for our $10,000 cash track this morning. It is Moving Pictures and What About Me? When you hear that in its entirety, 1-800-018-125 and go into the running. Be part of the standby list for $10,000 cash at the end of the month. That is what you're listening out for this morning.
1: And look, for people like me who take things very literally, you don't have to wait until the whole song is finished.
0: No, you just don't call it when I play that bit.
1: You get the sense that we're playing it in its entirety.
0: Right, no, that's right. Jump in early, but don't, like if I do this...
1: Hey.
0: That's not it. Stop. Do we understand each other?
1: I think so.
0: Good. Hey, let's go on.
1: Are we capiche? We are capiche.
0: Capiche? Hi. Let's do it.
2: What witty, wicked, or wise questions will we answer today? Ask Adam and Jenny anything.
0: All right. Anything, and you have. We had a fresh batch of questions overnight, so thank you very much to all of those who have asked a question. Luke has done so.
1: He says, I'm a bit scared of this. He says, can either of you speak French with a thick South African accent?
0: Yeah, one of those is the language of love, and the other is South African. Yes.
1: How you say je ne sais quoi? No, that was kind of German.
0: I mean, you know, the accent, the South African accent comes from a bit of Dutch roots, so very close. You know, you did fine.
1: Go on.
0: We've done a bit of accent work this, I've already done a Chinese accent on the show. And an American, I suppose.
1: Well, that was a Donald Trump accent. That wasn't an American accent.
0: No, that's true. All right, so French with a thick South African accent. Here we go. A South African French guy ordering a Nutella pancake.
1: This has to be in French, though.
0: In French. Une crêpe avec Nutella, s'il vous plaît.
1: Oh, that's pretty good.
0: There you go.
1: It's kind of like an Italian, a second-generation Italian in Australia.
0: Une crêpe... Avec Nutella, s'il vous plaît. Right? I don't know. How'd I go?
1: That was much better than me.
0: Oh, look.
1: You have an uncanny ear.
0: I wrote that on my Tinder profile.
1: That worked out.
0: He's uncanny. No. If you have a question, what's going on this morning?
1: It's always silly for some reason on the day we come back.
0: Yeah.
1: It's a bit silly, isn't it?
0: I'm not against it. Mm. If you would like to ask us a question, you can do so on our Facebook, our Instagram. You can always also leave us a voice recording on our Facebook DMs of you trying to do speaking French in a South African accent. Try it at home. If you would like to try that at home, send us the voice recording of it. We'd love to hear it. 0417-063-963. If you don't know how to do that, send us a video. It'll be fine. On the text line, 0417-063-963. Jenny.
1: Adam.
0: Good work.
1: No. Adam.
0: Yes?
1: Work.
0: Okay. Just press the button. Adequate work, guys. Adequate work, yeah. Lynyrd Skynyrd and Sweet Home Alabama. It's 18 to 8. Your secret sound's $120 today, and it's up next thanks to Farm Fresh Market.

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1: Alrighty, so here's the deal, right? $120 up for grabs in the secret sound, and you could win it simply by calling me on 1-800-018-125. 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It is at 185 Adelaide Road, Murray Bridge, that wonderful business. 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
0: MU. 12 to 8. 1-800-018-125 if you'd like to play the secret sound. Paul Kelly now. This is Leaps and Bounds. It's Adam and Jenny on 5MU.

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1: Mostly sunny for the Murraylands, with a late shower expected through the hills and south coast. Murray Bridge, Strathalbyn and Adelaide heading for a top of 20, 18 for Mount Barker, Victor Harbour 19 and 14 today for Mount Lofty.
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6: Hello, I'm Jenny Lenman. Police are investigating a two-car crash at Parowa that closed Range Road for several hours yesterday. Emergency services called after an SUV and van collided late yesterday morning. Six people were taken to hospital, including a 71-year-old Goolwa Beach man who sustained serious injuries. Adelaide's been ranked less affordable than New York for housing. That's according to a new international report, placing our capital city as the fourth least affordable market globally. Shadow Housing Minister Josh Teague from the Hills has told Seven that the findings should alarm those who are trying to break into the market.
7: What we're now seeing is a Malinowska state Labor government that is addicted to windfall tax revenues.
6: Mount Barker councillors have voted down a proposal to investigate a future bypass or ring road around the growing hills town. Councillor Anne Fordham says planning needs to start now before traffic congestion worsens, particularly along Adelaide Road. Opponents, though, argued a future bypass could trigger more housing development on the town's outskirts. A break-in at Canalpin has left a property owner without several household items and car parts. Police say thieves targeted a high street address over 2 months, stealing a television, washing machine and gardening equipment. Offenders also allegedly removing electrical components, badges and door handles from a 92 Holden Commodore. Several Hills and Fleurieu locals have been recognised in the King's Birthday Honours List. Dennis Oldenhove from the Macclesfield RSL receiving an OAM medal for service to veterans and the community. Victor Harbour writer William Barry Marsh recognised for his contribution to literature and the country. Stirling wool industry figure Robert Mason also receiving an OAM for his decades working with the Royal Adelaide Show Sheep Pavilion, Regional Council's Legacy and other volunteer organisations. Mount Pleasant community advocate Genevieve Hebert also honoured for service to nursing in the community, while Woodside musician Stuart Connor was recognised for his decades working as an organist, choir director and educator. And whale watchers are celebrating the official start of the southern right whale season on the south coast. The first confirmed sighting for the year happened on Saturday, coinciding with local Whale Fest celebrations on this month. The endangered marine mammals migrate here each winter to rest, socialise and raise their calves. And that's the latest in local
3: Little
6: news.
3: Moments make a big difference. Become a foster carer with Lutheran Care. 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National News now.
8: Hi there, I'm Matt McDonald. Israel and Iran have warned they are ready to resume strikes against each other at any moment. Both countries have halted their attacks for now after tit-for-tat missile strikes yesterday. It comes as Donald Trump claims that both sides want an immediate ceasefire. Australia's most wanted man has fronted court in Greece after spending 27 years on the run. James Dalamangas has been wanted over the fatal stabbing of George Giannopoulos in Sydney in 1999. Dalamangas has denied any involvement and says he will fight attempts to extradite him. Labor insists it understands that people are doing it tough. It comes as new data shows more of us were actually happier during the COVID pandemic than we are now, largely thanks to financial pressures. Labor MP Matt Thistlethwaite has told the ABC they get it.
9: Well, I think that reflects the fact that Australian households are under such financial pressure. And yeah, we do. Realise that many Australian households are doing it tough.
4: 5MU Sport.
8: The Crows have ruled out appealing after Taylor Walker's one-match ban was upheld at the AFL Tribunal last night, with the club saying it respects the decision. He'll miss Thursday's clash with the Western Bulldogs. Roosters winger Mark Nwonga-Niedewasa is set to be called into the Blues Origin squad after Stephen Crichton was ruled out just hours after being named. And Sam Short has come within a whisker of a world record after taking out the men's 400 metres freestyle at the Australian Swimming Trials overnight. That's the latest news and sport.
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4: 5MU weather update.
11: Mostly sunny for the Murraylands, with a late shower expected through the hills and south coast. Murray Bridge, Strathalbyn and Adelaide heading for a top of 20, 18 for Mount Barker, Victor Harbour 19 and 14 today for Mount Lofty.
2: It's the healthy breakfast option for your ears. The unfailingly cheerful Adam and Jenny.
12: I don't know how wholesome your weekend was, but my youngest made a log dog with her pop, where they just got a log and they fashioned it into a dog. And can I just highly recommend you do that if you're lost for something to do this weekend? You don't have to have a seven-year-old or a pop. Just a log. And a dream. It's pretty wholesome. Coming up this morning on the program, we have another episode of Bin Chicken Man, an encore presentation of episode 17 coming up after 8:30. And your chance to win $10,000 continues. We still haven't played. What about me? It's Moving Pictures and What About Me. If you hear it, call us on 1-800-018-125 and you can go into the running for $10,000 cash. Thanks to our mates at Dutton's Mount Barker and Murray Sales Gas and Welding Supplies at Chris Collins Court. That's all up for grabs. But next, Richard Pascoe. He has been up all night looking at the Apple event that was on at 2:30 this morning. And he will be on to tell us all about it next. But first, Pink Floyd. If you don't eat your meat, you can't have any pudding. It's Adam and Jenny on 5MU, 7 past 8.

0: Adam and Jenny on 5MU. It is wonderful to have your company on a Tuesday, as always. And it's also wonderful, thanks to our mates at Wally's Bottle Yard, to have this man's company right now.
1: Pasco, Pasco, have you turned it off? And then can you turn it on again?
2: Hey! Hey, it's Richard Pasco, Adelaide tech guy. You've been up into the early hours of this morning.
3: I was up at 2:30 for Apple's Worldwide Developer Conference, which is the second most important thing that they do all year. When I was going to come up, when you rang me, I was going to actually start snoring on the phone. Yes.
0: Right.
3: So, yeah, been a long night.
0: Could it have been an email?
3: No, they like to. And Tim Cook got to say goodbye at the end, which was quite good.
0: So moving.
3: Dennis takes over. Yeah. There were three major themes from it. Speed improvements across the operating system. They're really working on making everything a bit snappier for people out there.
0: Right.
3: So apps will launch more quickly. Search has been rebuilt. And common tasks should feel a lot better when they do it. One of the big things was children's accounts and new parental controls, which I think is a worldwide theme at the moment.
0: Yes.
3: So they've expanded their parental controls considerably. Just to let people know, these things will not come in until September when we see the new iPhone.
0: Right.
3: So that's when iOS 27 will launch. The new child account feature giving parents greater control over who they can communicate with, what content they can access, and how long they can use their devices. There was a thing about social media on there. You can have it from 90 minutes a day right down to 15 minutes a day.
0: Right.
2: Can I do that for myself?
3: Yes, you can. Yeah, just sign up for child's account. You'll never be able to see anything, Jenny, but unless you go to ask mum and dad, so you say yeah.
0: Right. I mean, what else are we going to do with our life?
3: True.
0: Yeah.
3: They've got new safeguards, blurring graphic images on there, stronger app restrictions on there. Apple is also introducing an after-browse-style approval system for children, designed to give parents more oversight of what they look at online. So some really good things for parents out there. The big thing, though, was, of course, Apple Intelligence and the new Siri on there, because Apple have been sitting in the background back just waiting to go along properly and see what everybody else is doing. The new Siri is built on Google Gemini.
0: Mm-hmm.
3: So, Adam, you can relax for a couple of seconds just while I say, well, you can already do all of this.
0: That's right.
3: Siri is far more conversational, can understand what's on your screen, remembers previous conversations, retrieves information from messages and emails. It can now pull details from addresses, from messages, find your photos, draft your email on there. It's a lot more conversational than they showed us.
2: They're using AI, aren't they? Didn't they admit Siri was just not good enough and they had to collaborate with...
0: Gemini.
3: Google Gemini really is the backbone to this, but everything that you do on the device stays on the device or in the private cloud. That's what they advertise for it. One of the big things that I did notice, that Safari works with your passwords app. Now, what happens is, if you've got a weak password or a password that's been involved in a breach, Safari can now go to that website and change it automatically for you without you having to take any actions.
0: Wow, okay.
2: Okay.
3: Which I think is a great idea, because, you know, a lot of times people go, well, I don't use that. But now they can go along and just have it automatically change. So all the different things will be across all the different platforms come September.
0: Right.
2: It's so interesting, isn't it, when, because Apple and Google have had a strange past, and Google's often the superior product, and they sort of have had to admit that.
0: Yeah,
3: they do, and we've got to remember that Apple paid Google a vast amount of money.
2: Oh, okay.
3: For Siri, but also Google is the is the number one search platform on Apple devices.
0: That's true. Yeah. Now let's talk about this new Nanny Lane childcare app.
2: Oh.
3: I did do a spread bit on Channel 7 News about this. So Nanny Lane has launched in Australia, promising to be for childcare what Uber did for transport. Connect families with available carers at short notice for a smartphone app. It was developed by a couple who were struggling to find flexible childcare when life didn't go according to plan. It's an on-demand marketplace where parents can search for nannies, make bookings, communicate through the app, and pay securely. On paper, many of the safety features sound reassuring. You notice my voice changed dramatically there.
2: But
3: many lanes says all carers must complete identity verification and provide a valid working with children check. The identity verification is a driver's license, whatever you've got.
0: Right.
3: Parents can also view ratings, reviews, and verified profiles on there. It includes in-app messaging, GPS tracking on there. But as with any platform that takes strangers, it's important that parents not to assume technology alone guarantees safety. Now, while a working with children's check is a useful screening tool, it isn't a complete assessment of the person's suitability. Reviews can help, but they should never replace a proper interview, reference checks, and meeting a nanny before entrusting them with your children. The real question here isn't whether we should trust the app, it's whether we should trust the process we follow when using it.
0: Yeah.
3: Even on there, they were saying that you can go log on and get somebody to pick the kids up after school. That was probably the biggest red flag for me.
2: Mm-hmm.
0: Yes. In fact, some schools won't allow that, obviously. But, it's kind of, you think, oh, what a wonderful thing, but then you give it 2 minutes thought and it's frightening, isn't it?
3: Yeah, it's a bit creepy in the end.
2: Right. Rating systems are pretty reliable in a lot of settings, like, you know, Airbnbs and Ubers and things like
0: right.
2: that.
3: But this is a bit different, Jenny.
2: Yes. Yes.
3: This is very, very different for this sort of thing. And, you know, that also the subject of liability was never brought up as
2: true.
3: We got with Uber drivers. On
0: yeah,
3: there.
0: Good point. A five-star rating for you, sir, today. and you're off for a couple of weeks.
3: Yes, I'll be back in, I think, 3 weeks' time. I'm off to Croatia.
2: Oh, fabulous.
0: Well, prostitute. No, that's not.
2: Wait, what?
0: No, that's Polish. That's Polish. Wow. That's Polish. Yes. Wonderful. Have a great time. Bring us back
2: stories.
0: Some checkered paraphernalia. That's what you get when you get back from Croatia. And we'll see you in a few weeks.
3: Look forward to it.
0: It's Richard Pascoe. Thanks to Wally's Bottle Yard, of course. They're on Thelda Street, Murray Bridge, turning your recycling into cash today with fast and clean service.
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0: Mostly sunny for the Murraylands, with a late shower expected through the hills and south coast. Murray Bridge, Strathalbyn and Adelaide heading for a top of 20, 18 for Mount Barker, Victor Harbour 19 and 14 today for Mount Lofty.
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1: Your overnight headlines for this Tuesday, the 9th of June. Tensions in the Middle East remain volatile, with Israel and Iran exchanging fresh warnings despite efforts to stabilise a fragile ceasefire, and leaders urging both sides to step back from further conflict. Marine traffic observers have revealed hundreds of commercial ships have crossed out of the Straits of Hormuz. In Europe, NATO has scrambled jets after a drone was shot down in Latvian airspace, highlighting growing concerns about the spillover from the war in Ukraine. Meanwhile, a powerful 7.8 earthquake in the southern Philippines has left at least 30 dead and triggered tsunami alerts across parts of the Pacific, with emergency crews continuing rescue efforts. Diplomatically, China's President Xi Jinping has held a rare meeting with North Korean leader Kim Jong-un, signalling renewed strategic ties in the region. And the South Caucasus, a medium pro-Western government, has secured victory in the national elections there, a move likely to shift the country further away from Russian influence. A mostly sunny day for the Murraylands, with a late shower expected through the hills and south coast. Murray Bridge, Strathalbyn and Adelaide heading for a top of 20, 18 for Mount Barker, Victor Harbour 19 and 14 today for Mount Lofty. The

0: There's nothing like hearing your favourite song on the radio. Turn it up and sing out loud. Like the big hits from the 60s and 70s. 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
5: 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No accidents or breakdowns. 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
6: Hello, I'm Jenny Lenman. Another major copper theft has been reported in the Murraylands. Police say thieves targeted a property on Webb Street, Tailem Bend, in the past few weeks, stealing a substantial amount of copper wiring after gaining access through a cut security fence. That incident following a separate copper theft near Monteith earlier this month involving railway infrastructure. Police are appealing for witnesses and anyone with information on those incidences. A Murray Bridge police officer has been recognised for his work with First Nations community.

0: Communities. Senior Community Constable First Class Greg Smith receiving the Australian Police Medal in the King's Birthday Honours. A man and volunteer also receiving an Order of Australia, Barry Burdett, volunteering with the CFS for more than 50 years. He's been involved with many organisations, including Hospital Committee's Blaze Aid and the Lions Club. A popular city restaurant is expanding into the hills with La Trattoria Familia set to open at the historic Bridgewater Mill later next month. The site has been empty since late 2023. Owner Warren Randall says he hopes the reopening will help fund plans to restore the mill's iconic water wheel. Motorists needing to get between Murray Bridge and the east today, beware there may be minor delays. The Transport Department's carrying out survey works on the old bridge deck. That's between 10 and 3 today in order to check bridge levels. Temporary traffic management and speed restrictions will be underway. Virgin's set to expand its pet flights with South Australia to join the party. Small pets will be allowed on selected flights between Adelaide and Melbourne and Adelaide and the Gold Coast starting on the 23rd of this month. And in sport, the best of the Murray Lanson Hills battled on Saturday. Here's Chris Guscott with the wrap-up.
1: The River Murray Footy League has claimed its second straight interleague clash against the Hills, winning by 26 points in a free-flowing affair in Manham on Saturday. It was neck and neck for three quarters before the River Murray side pulled away, kicking seven of the last nine goals to lock up bragging rights for another year. Joe Voice's Ben Hansen won the David Schencher medal as best of field for the victors, while Blackwood's Jackson Fairman claimed the Robert Clothier medal. The Hills juniors were dominant, however, with both the under-18s and 16 sides smashing their River Murray counterparts.
0: And that's the latest in local sport and news.
2: Graham Edwards Crash Repairs and Pratt Towing. National News now.
3: Hi there, I'm Matt McDonald. Labor's hit back at Angus Taylor after the opposition leader blamed the federal budget for the coalition's poll woes. Frontbencher Murray Watt telling Nine he's kidding himself.
4: That's like going for a run, not tying your shoelaces and blaming gravity for you falling over. You've got to look at yourselves, and people are walking away from the Liberal Party and the National Party, yet you blame Labor.
3: Welfare groups are calling for an urgent lift to JobSeeker, with new research showing people on benefits are falling further behind. According to Anglicare's Cost of Living Index, a single person on JobSeeker falls behind by $251 a week after forking out for rent, food and transport. Donald Trump says only ignorance or stupidity will get in the way of a Middle East peace deal now, claiming an agreement is close to being finalised. And Apple's unveiled its new AI-powered Siri as it tries to catch up with competitors. It's the biggest update to Siri since 2011, with the assistant now able to hold conversations and better understand personal context.
2: 5MU Sport.
3: Taylor Walker's had his rough conduct charge upheld at the AFL Tribunal, ruling him out of Thursday's clash with the Western Bulldogs. Meantime, Melbourne's awaiting news on the extent of Brody Majacek's injury after hitting his head and neck in the turf and ending up in hospital. And the Blues are already facing an injury crisis ahead of Origin 2, with Stephen Crichton ruled out only hours after being named. Eels half Mitch Moses has been included, but will need to prove he's overcome a hamstring injury that ruled him out of Game 1. That's the latest news and sport.
2: For more local and national news, head to 5mu.com.au.
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6: Mostly sunny for the Murraylands, with a late shower expected through the hills and south coast. Murray Bridge, Strathalbyn and Adelaide heading for a top of 20. 18 for Mount Barker, Victor Harbour 19 and 14 today for Mount Lofty.
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0: it is, folks, your 10K cash track. It is Moving Pictures and What About Me? And we have a caller on the line who will join the standby list. 5MU, good morning.
1: G'day.
0: How are you?
1: Oh, good, thanks.
0: What's 10 grand going to do for you if you win it?
1: Probably saving for a house.
0: Saving for a house?
1: Yeah.
0: That sounds very responsible.
1: Yeah.
0: Would you buy anything ridiculous?
1: Maybe a couple packs of Kit Kats.
0: A couple of packs of Kit Kats. Love it. All right. You're on the standby list. Well done. Listen out tomorrow for your chance to be on the standby list for the 10K cash tracks. It's all thanks to Dutton's, Mount Barker and Murray Sales, gas and welding supplies.
2: Yeah. I would buy a few Kit Kats too.
0: Yeah. You got those, you did a couple of boxes of those dairy-free ones.
2: Yeah.
0: The plant-based ones. Pretty delish. In fact,
2: better.
0: Better than the originals, I think.
2: As a lactose intolerant woman, there are some places I seek out some delicious food.
0: Right.
2: There's Red Cacao.
0: Yep.
2: Not a sponsor.
0: Could be if you wanted to be.
2: There's the vegan chocolate company in Melbourne.
0: Right.
2: That do express delivery.
0: Do they?
2: And it's so good.
0: Because sometimes you just need it.
2: Not a sponsor. But yeah, I mean, $10,000 would get you a lot of Kit Kats.
0: Would get you a lot of Kit Kats, guys. We will give you another chance tomorrow morning to be on the standby list, whether you're a lactose intolerant woman or not. Someone else who is intolerant of some is Bin Chicken Man.
2: Love it. What number are we up to?
0: We are up to episode 17 of Bin Chicken Man. The encore presentation from earlier this morning. This one is UN-believable.
3: Look, up in the sky. Is it a bird? Is it a fridge? Is it a 300-pound man in a cheap Australian white ibis costume? Yes, it's Bin Chicken Man.
4: Where's your wheelie bin?
3: This week, Bin Chicken Man receives a very important phone call.
4: Bin Chicken Man, the Prime Minister, line two.
5: Roxy, are you telling me?
4: What, Bin Chicken Man?
5: We have two lines? Who knew? Hello, Prime Minister. This is Bin Chicken Man.
6: Bin Chicken Man, the world is in shambles. World leaders are feathering their own nests. Oh, sorry.
5: No offence taken, Prime Minister.
6: Oil prices are through the roof and you can't even get a decent cup of coffee for under $6.
5: Sorry, is this the Prime Minister? You're sounding like my nan.
6: Focus, Bin Chicken Man. I need you to head to Geneva and sort these world leaders out once and for all.
5: Like, kill them?
6: No, you goose. Again, sorry. Talk to them and make them actually do something. The fate of the planet is depending on you, Bin Chicken Man.
5: Roxy, pack Mr. Ruffles. I'm going to Geneva.
3: 23 hours and 3 connecting flights later.
7: Welcome to Geneva, Bin Chicken Man. Allow me to introduce you. This is Chinese President Xi Chicken Wing.
8: Pleather. Oh, no, the pleather's all mine. Is your briefcase pleather? Sorry, jet lag.
7: This is US President Turkey Dump.
8: Mr. President, you look like the kind of man who could drink a pint of Ozempic and still gain weight, actually.
5: Why do you say such mean things?
8: Probably to compensate for a lack of familial love and because I'm obscenely rich.
7: I'm Canadian Prime Minister Randy Mooseknuckle.
9: Want to go get some brewskis and ogle some babes at the Golden Flamingo after this, bro?
5: Maybe later. So, forgive me, but how does all this stuff work?
8: We tell you what we're doing, and you run home like a good little boy and tell your little country what's going to happen.
5: Oh, no. I mean, where can I unpack this pleather briefcase full of incriminating photographs of you all on Jeffrey Sea Eagle's Island? I mean, look at this one of you, G. How you managed to fit so much of that in your gob is frankly impressive.
9: Bro, where'd you get these?
5: Well, I'm Bin Chicken Man. And just like the condiment station at the Golden Flamingo, let's say I have my sources.
3: And so, despite requiring some therapy and never being able to play ping pong without crying again, Bin Chicken Man returned home having saved the planet. Tune in next week for another episode of everyone's favorite foulest friend, Bin Chicken Man.
0: There it is.
2: If you need...
4: Where's really been?
2: I always forget the really bin.
0: Sorry.
2: If you need to put a laugh track under a lame joke.
0: That's the whole point. That was the point. Because it was a lame joke, and I thought, well, it needs a laugh track.
2: Love
0: and
2: it.
0: Then I got a sort of a...
2: A side eye.
0: Sort of a, just a... Oh, he tries hard. Look from over here.
2: No, you're a funny man.
0: Thank you. And you, an excellent Swiss Bengali. It is Bin Chicken Man back next week.
2: Yeah?
0: Indeed. Episode 8. I mean,
2: he's going to keep at it?
0: Well, I mean,
2: what do you guys reckon?
0: Should we keep going? Flog this dead horse?
2: I'm a big fan of it.
0: I love it. I don't. I mean, I love it once it's done.
2: Yeah.
0: Yeah. I like making it. I mean, just it's a lot. Anyway, yeah, 8:45. Enough about my life. Jeez, no need for that. We'll wrap stuff up with the mailbag later.
2: That sounds like
0: how about
2: plan.
0: We do that? If you'd like to really just get a quick mailbag entry in, 0417 063 963 is the text line. In the meantime, thanks to Jackson's 4x4. Don't buy the wrong gear. Talk to Jackson's 4x4. It's Adam and Jenny on 5MU.

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1: I wouldn't go a day without it. Do you believe
0: in life after love? So it makes you feel...
1: Oh, it makes me happy. It's a
0: beautiful... 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
2: Mostly sunny for the Murraylands, with a late shower expected through the hills and south coast. Murray Bridge, Strathalbyn and Adelaide heading for a top of 20. 18 for Mount Barker, Victor Harbour 19 and 14 today for Mount Lofty.
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2: 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Five.

0: Bon Jovi and You Give Love a Bad Name. Got a dollar for every time someone said that. It is Adam and Jenny this morning. Thanks to Jackson's 4x4. And let's open the mailbag. Colleen from Strath has said that another person of local interest who received awards in the King's Birthday Honours is Dr. Lachlan Warren, who grew up in Langholm Creek.
1: Oh, fabulous.
0: His OAM is for services to dermatology. So well done to you, Dr. Warren.
1: Oh, thank you. I should update the story online.
0: And thank you, Colleen, for that
1: appreciate
0: too.
1: That. Yeah, not all of them have where they're from or where they live in the
0: no.
1: Sometimes Excel spreadsheet.
0: Just says Adelaide. And you're like, thanks.
1: Thanks a lot,
0: thanks,
1: you guys.
0: Thanks, guys. Thanks, King. Yeah. Bits of information. Number ending in 253 says, Bin Chicken Man must prevail.
1: Oh, good.
0: Too much evil still in the world.
1: That's
0: just saying.
1: A really good point.
0: There is.
1: It's like Captain Planet back in the day, you know?
0: Yeah,
1: everyone,
0: right.
1: Everyone needs something like
0: Captain
1: that.
0: Captain Planet. Goodness me. Talk about shoving it down your throat. You know what I mean? Phil from Goolwa. Mm-hmm. Phil from Goolwa has received one of those USBs in the mail that we've been talking about.
1: Yes.
0: It says, please read chapter 11.
1: Don't
0: do it. Don't do it, Phil. He was trying to get through while Richard was on. We got a USB left in our letterbox yesterday asking us to read chapter 11, just letting people know. You've run a story on that already.
1: Yes, I have reported on that. It mm-hmm. seems to be people targeting the South Coast.
0: Yep.
1: In this instant, it may just be religious texts, and
0: right.
1: they're trying to get you to subscribe to that specific group
0: right.
1: or religion.
0: Got you.
1: But you really shouldn't. Even don't let the curiosity get the better of you if you receive a USB in the mail, because it could be malware,
0: mm-hmm.
1: could be something that could take over your computer and, you know, track your passwords and stuff like
0: exactly.
1: that.
0: Exactly. And look, I'm not Richard Pascoe, but I do know this. Don't stick anything in if you don't know it's not diseased, all right?
1: Oh, God.
0: Just don't do it, okay? It's important information.
1: Some thinly veiled comedy there.
0: Comedy was thin. Anyway, don't do that. So tomorrow on the show, Jenny, Wednesday,
1: my giddy aunt.
0: Oh, my giddy aunt. The National Enquirer.
1: Yep.
0: We'll have a look at that. We might have a chat with one of the winners and movers and shakers of town, and who might have been a business award winner.
1: The Murraylands Business
0: yep,
1: Awards.
0: We'll do that.
1: Yes.
0: And
1: we're having a chat with Dennis Alden
0: Hove.
1: Hove. Thank you. Like, wait a sec. How do you say his last name? Dennis Alden Hove. I've just been saying it all morning.
0: Yeah.
1: From the Macclesfield RSL.
0: That's right.
1: After 8 o'clock tomorrow.
0: The King's Birthday Honours.
1: Yes.
0: Very good. We'll also answer one of your questions once again and do this whole shebang where we say silly things in between songs.
1: Yeah. It's not all serious, is it?
0: No, it's not all serious at all. In the meantime, some wonderful music I've been reliably told after 10 with the More Music Mornings.
1: Always.
0: So
1: I'm here 10 till 12.
0: You are? Yeah. And then you can just chill out with Chris for the rest of the afternoon.
1: Mm-hmm.
0: Have a nice nap. Wake up fresh for tomorrow.
1: And for those who don't like listening to people in between songs, the next hour is for you. As well as midday.
0: I mean, you guys can go jump in a creek. I mean,
1: well, they're not listening to you say
0: that. They're not listening to me at all. It's all right. Anyway, have yourself a lovely Tuesday. We'll catch you tomorrow.

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It's hard not to be angry when you break your favorite thing. It's tough when you spill stuff too. For those times when it feels like everything's going wrong, feels like it's just raining on you. Yeah. Well, here's what you can do.

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4: Hello, I'm Jenny Lenman. Police are seeking witnesses and dash cam footage following yesterday's serious crash at Parowa. It was late in the morning when police were called to the incident. On Range Road, a 71-year-old Goolwa Beach man seriously injured when his Toyota van collided with a Mitsubishi SUV. Five occupants of the SUV suffered non-life-threatening injuries too. If you did witness that incident or have dash cam footage and you haven't yet spoken to police, get in touch with Crime Stoppers. The Shadow Housing Minister says SA needs practical reforms to improve housing affordability. Josh Teague has cited a new report ranking Adelaide among the least affordable housing markets in the world. The Liberal member for Hyson says the state government should expand stamp duty concessions for first home buyers and address workforce shortages in the housing sector.
5: Housing is impossibly unaffordable in South Australia. New builds alone aren't fixing it.
4: Audio thanks to Seven. Police are investigating a break-in and theft at Kanalpin. Investigators say a property on High Street was targeted sometime between the 3rd of April and the 2nd of June. Among the items taken, a washing machine, TV, lawnmower and whippersnipper, a 1992 Holden Commodore parked at the address was also stripped of several parts. Locals across the hills and Fleurieu are among almost 1,000 Aussies recognised in the King's Birthday Honours list. This year's honours recognise contributions across community service, health, literature, music and veteran support. Macclesfield RSL President Dennis Oldenhove receiving an OAM, along with Victor Harbour author William Barry Marsh, Stirling Wool industry figure Robert Mason, Mount Pleasant nurse Genevieve Hebbett and Woodside musician and educator Stuart Connu. The first southern right whale of the season has arrived off the Fleurieu coast. The sighting near Victor Harbour, officially confirmed over the weekend, comes after an earlier whale sighting near Kangaroo Island turned out to be a rare blue whale instead. And sticking with the region, the Fleurieu's best footy stars came together over the weekend. Here's Chris Guscott.
6: The Great Southern Footy League has reclaimed the Pilmore Cup after beating the Southern Footy League by 12 points in their annual interleague clash at Ranella. A lively opening quarter soon led to an arm wrestle for the remainder of the match, with the Great Southern side kicking the only two goals of the final quarter to avenge last year's loss. Wollonga's Dylan Draper was unstoppable up forward and was best on ground, kicking six of the Great Southern's 11 goals. Earlier in the day, the under-17 and under-15 Great Southern boys sides both won thrillers, while the under-17 and seniors women's sides both lost.
4: And that's the latest in local sport and
2: Little
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7: Hi there, I'm Matt McDonald. Labor's hit back at Angus Taylor after the opposition leader blamed the federal budget for the coalition's poll woes. Frontbencher Murray Watt telling Nine he's kidding himself.
8: That's like going for a run, not tying your shoelaces and blaming gravity for you falling over. You've got to look at yourselves, and people are walking away from the Liberal Party and the National Party, yet you blame Labor.
7: Welfare groups are calling for an urgent lift to JobSeeker, with new research showing people on benefits are falling further behind. According to Anglicare's cost of living in index, a single person on JobSeeker falls behind by $251 a week after forking out for rent, food and transport. Donald Trump says only ignorance or stupidity will get in the way of a Middle East peace deal now, claiming an agreement is close to being finalised. And Apple's unveiled its new AI-powered Siri as it tries to catch up with competitors. It's the biggest update to Siri since 2011, with the assistant now able to hold conversations and better understand personal context.
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7: Taylor Walker's had his rough conduct charge upheld at the AFL Tribunal, ruling him out of Thursday's clash with the Western Bulldogs. Meantime, Melbourne's awaiting news on the extent of Brody Majcek's injury after hitting his head and neck in the turf and ending up in hospital. And the Blues are already facing an injury crisis ahead of Origin 2, with Stephen Crichton ruled out only hours after being named. Eels half Mitch Moses has been included, but will need to prove he's overcome a hamstring injury that ruled him out of Game 1. That's the latest news and sport.
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11: Mostly sunny for the Murraylands, with a late shower expected through the hills and south coast. Murray Bridge, Strathalbyn and Adelaide heading for a top of 20, 18 for Mount Barker, Victor Harbour 19 and 14 today for Mount Lofty.
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